0: And Ave Maria.
1: He's a very nice guy. He is. Friendly guy. Dean Friedman met him, had a nice long chat with him. That's Ariel, one of his earliest singles before he had the big hit with Lucky Stars.
2: You've heard the hit versions. Now it's time for the originals. This is Ah, But They Did It First on Stafford's World.
1: We've tracked a couple more down for Ah, But They Did It First. 1966 on this one, a song that was very big in America in 1967. For the Grassroots, Let's Live For Today. The band who did it were called The Rokes. They were an English band who had an Italian hit with it in Italian, also did it in English as well. 67 was the hit, 66 was when The Rokes did it their way. Let's Live For Today.

0: You've heard the hit versions. Now it's time for the originals. This is Ah, But They Did It First on Stafford's World.
1: I love the grassroots version. That's how it all began, though. Let's live for today. The Rokes, English band in Italy, having a load of Italian hits and coming up with that one along the way. 1956, basically at the birth of rock and roll. Bo Diddley, legend that is Bo Diddley, and his original version of a song called Love is Strange, quite a well-known song done by so many people over the years, Buddy Holly, Mickey and Sylvia, Peaches and Herb, the Everly Brothers, you name them, have had a go at Love is Strange. 56 was the first time around for Buddy Holly's Love is Strange, and you have to apologise, or I have to apologise for this. This is the best you ever get, the Bo Diddley version. It's not your radios, it's not our technical side. He has what we call over-modulated, over-deviated his vocals, pushed them too hard back in 1956. Every version's the same. But this is how it was, 1956, Bo Diddley's Love is Strange. Ah, but he did it first.

There it was. That's how it began its life in 1956. Bo Diddley's Love is Strange. And after that, so many different versions of it. That's Arbor Did It First. Back again next time around with a couple more original versions of songs that you know. Talking of songs that you know that sound a bit different, well, this certainly sounded a million miles away from the Beatles' original.

0: Kenny Young wrote that. He wrote some hits around the time for Clodagh Rodgers in the 60s as well, but that was when he first put his head up and said, I'm a songwriter, under the boardwalk for the Drifters. He then went on to do various projects through the years. He was part of Fox with Neusha Fox, and also he was part of Yellow Dog as well. Do you remember Just One More Night? That's the same guy who wrote that, Drifters and Under the Boardwalk. Joe Cocker showing us how you can rock up a Beatles song that sounded a bit, can we say it, Beatles and insipid in the same sentence? Bit insipid, wasn't it? The Beatles, the Ringo version of With a Little Help from My Friends is a million miles away from Joe Cocker's version, isn't it? Back with Robert Plant very shortly.
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14: Stop and listen. It might be more than just your imagination. You'll love it.

Classic Philly soul, OJ style, and Focus and Hocus Pocus. So the American version of that, the American single, is all redone. It's chopped around and changed. If you're in America, you'll say, what's wrong with that? That's the wrong version. If you ever heard the American version and you were in England, you go, something's wrong with that. He's got the wrong record. No, that's how the European single of Focus is Hocus Pocus sounded in 1973. Hello now to somebody who's emailed me at Mark at Mark Stafford. And it is Harry Garber who emails Mark at markstafford.co.uk. He lives just outside Great Yarmouth. He's a big fan of the Dutch and Belgium hits of the 1970s, including this one, which he says he's never heard on the radio since back in the 70s. It's a Dutch band called Smile, S-M-Y-L-E. I remember hearing this on the radio in 1973, and I remember, I think it was Steve England saying, we think that song says we want to have a tender, because it was an offshore radio station he was on, and he was either Atlantis or probably, actually, in fact, it wouldn't have been Atlantis. It would have been the Caroline International Service in the spring of 1973. So, Smile from Holland, and I want to have a tandem, or I want to have a tender.

Juice Newton from the 1980s. Love's been a little bit hard on me. And for Harry Garbutt, who's up near Great Yarmouth, fan of the Dutch bands of the 70s, Smile and Tandem from 1973. Time for the writers to sing them their way. And it's Joe South. I love Joe South's music. Very, very much underrated. Written so many good, successful songs covered by a lot of people, including Rose Garden and Walk a Mile in My Shoes, Games People Play, and Down in the Boondocks, all of his writing credits on those. And this one as well. Probably the biggest song he ever wrote in terms of the number of people who covered it and the successful different covers. The song is Hush. Kula Shaker did it, Billy Joe Royal did it, and Deep Purple did it in 1968 as well. But this is how Joe did it first time around. He never released this until after the version by Billy Joe Royal came out, so he didn't do it first, but he did write it, and he's doing it his way in 1967. Joe South and Hush.

Stafford's World with Jeff Christie and his band Christie from 1970, number one single in Britain. And Joe South's Hush, great stuff from Joe South, a great talent and very underrated. But most of his success was all crammed into a very short period, and then something went wrong. I did read an audiobook once from the producer of one of the albums he did in the 1970s, who said that Joe was, by the early 70s, 73 or 4, he was really having a tough time mentally. He really was going through a very tough time, which explains the fact that he really did slip under the radar in the 1970s. But that was 1967, Joe South doing the song Hush that he wrote and doing it his way. Back to your emails. Hello to Kevin and Liz Taylor in Cyprus, who are regular listeners to the show. Don't email that often, but they've done it this time around because it's Kevin's birthday. Happy birthday to you, Kevin, in Cyprus. And you've asked me for something special for your birthday, and so we'll do this for you. You asked me to dig out something from the album by Audience, the album called The House on the Hill. You say, I've never, ever heard anything on the radio from them. Well, I played it before many years back, but not since. Audience from the album The House on the Hill. Happy birthday to Kevin Taylor with this. Audience and You're Not Smiling, and then we'll throw a bit of Don McLean in to finish hour two.

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6: It's all about the music.

It was 1972. It was a double album, but they only pulled one hit single from it. Tumbling Dice there. Rolling Stones, Exile on Main Street was the album. Kinks and a classic, Waterloo Sunset from 1967. Welcome, I'm Mark Stafford. This is Stafford's World. Over the next few hours, we have a couple of song stories. Song stories from Tony Visconti, the producer behind David Bowie and Fashion. And Felix Cavalieri of the Rascals brings us the story behind one of their biggest American hits, How Can I Be Sure? And the writers sing them their way. We have the interesting and fascinating life of Malvina Reynolds to talk about as she brings us her take on a song she wrote that became a top 10 hit around the world for the Seekers in 1966. And last but not least, Ah, But They Did It First, original versions of one of Jim Steinman's million-selling songs, and it's not from Meatloaf. And Johnny Rivers gives us the original version of a 1960s hit for the Four Tops. All of that to come in the next 3 hours, including this. Look out for Christine McVie guesting on backing vocals on Bob Welch's Sentimental Lady. He, formerly of Fleetwood Mac, from his solo career, he redid his Sentimental Lady in 1978.

0: One of the best from Elvis, of course, in the ghetto. We'll do that for Jose Martinez. He sent me an email and it said, greetings from Monterey on the top. So I thought, oh, he must be talking about Monterey in California, a lovely place that I've been to on the Californian coast. But he was talking about the other one, the Monterey in Mexico, which is where he lives. Great fan of the oldies, so I'm sure you like that Elvis there. And before that, it was Bob Welch. He of Fleetwood Mac fame. He was there before Lindsey Buckingham and Stevie Nicks came along. And Sentimental Lady was part of his solo career. He got Christine McVie to help him out, so obviously they were still mates after he'd left Fleetwood Mac. Sentimental Lady there. Time for the first of two song stories today from Tony Visconti, producer of David Bowie.
1: We had a standing joke. David and I said, every time we went into the studio, we said, let's make, this will be our Sgt. Pepper's, because, you know, Sgt. Pepper's was like the best Beatles album or the most produced or the trickiest and all that. And then after about two or three albums, we just made a joke, you know. We just say, okay, this will be our Sgt. Pepper's. And so we went in with Scary Monsters with the same joke, and you know what? It turned out really great, and the critics went nuts over it. It was, artists copied us. It started the New Romantic movement in London. It was just a breakthrough record on many, many levels. And it was kind of the three Berlin albums set that up. We learned a lot from those three Berlin albums. And we made this, Scary Monsters. Every track is just, I love it. You know, I can say that I got everything done. You know, I got everything done that was in our heads. I got it. So here's a song that we were going to throw out. We were on the last day, we were mixing, actually. And he said, I can't finish this song. And I said, you're crazy. It's such a great backing track. He wrote it with his rhythm section, Carlos Alomar, George Murray, and Dennis Davis. They jammed on this song in Jamaica. So until he wrote the lyrics, I sent him home to write the lyrics. They called the song Jamaica. So the hook was like, Jamaica. So you obviously know this is another song. We later put on Robert Fripp, famous guitarist, on guitar on what came out to be Fashion eventually. And a keyboard player who you really hear here and there. So believe it or not, this was going to be thrown out. This is because he couldn't come up with a lyric. And God knows where he got it, but he came back the next day with Fashion. By the way, you'll hear a whoop, whoop, whoop, a backwards thing. The keyboard player we used had a sequencer, and believe it or not, that was his click track. I don't know why someone put this, programmed this in to be a click track, but it was such a great sound that we started the song with it. And, you know, this is one of those decisions you make on the spot in the studio. You know, we didn't plan this. It was just right in front of us, and we used it. So here's what it turned into.

Absolutely love that. Alex Harvey, not the Scottish rocker, the other one. Alex Harvey, American singer-songwriter to Make My Life Beautiful, 1971. Big hit in Holland, that was. And there's a great clip floating around on YouTube of Alex Harvey resplendent in a white suit, which doesn't fit his image at all. He's a bit of a country-ish guy, and I have no idea where the white suit came from. It's a clip from a benefit night for UNICEF, but put on by Dutch TV, and it just doesn't suit him. He looks more like Engelbert than a country rocker. Anyway, he's written some good songs along the way. He wrote Delta Dawn for Helen Reddy and Reuben James for Kenny Rogers and a bunch of other songs, but that's one of his very best from 1971. Time for some classic soul, Marvin Gaye.

0: It's a very tough fight, isn't it, between Marvin Gaye's version of How Sweet It Is and the Junior Walker one as well. 50-50, I think, on that. Hi to Chris Richardson, who emails at mark@markstafford.co.uk. He's from Reading, and he's a Gordon Lightfoot fan, so we all are missing Gordon. Oh, what a great talent, and what a sad day when he went. So we'll dig out some Gordon Lightfoot for Chris when we return.
1: 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This is Stafford's World, playing music from one of the biggest music libraries on the whole planet. Stay tuned. Keep it right here. Don't touch that dial. We'll be right back after this.
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4: 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Accutemp is having a contest to honor and thank teachers and first responders. The contest is going on now through the end of September, and they are looking for the oldest running residential HVAC system in Flagler and Ormond Beach, owned by a teacher or first responder. The winner will receive a new heat pump system installed with permits included. The top five qualifiers will receive a prize as well. Get details, more information, and enter a teacher or first responder with an older HVAC system on their website, accutemp.pro. That's accutemp with two C's, .pro. Click on the banner at the top of the page, enter, or enter a teacher or first responder with an older HVAC system and win. The date of the HVAC system can be found on a sticker on the system. You can also meet the owner, Chuck Wyatt, and the Accutemp team at Flagler Beach's First Friday. 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
7: Incredible Cinderella story. This unknown comes out of nowhere to lead the pack. Bad Augusta. He's on his final hole. He's got a beautiful backswing.
8: Dad! Oh, he got all of that one. He's got to be pleased with that. The crowd is just on his feet here. He's a Cinderella boy. Tears in his eyes, I guess, as he lines up this last shot. He's got about 195 yards left, and looks like he's got about an 8 on him.
7: This crowd has gone deadly silent. Cinderella story, out of nowhere, a former greenskeeper now about to become the Masters champion.
8: It looks like a wreck. It's in the hole! It's in the hole!
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0: Hello, everyone. I'm Jam and James Riley, and you're listening to Catching a Wave, where it's summer all year long. Coming up, another great Wheel of Fun, Fun, Fun segment, playing three covers of The Beach Boys. Speaking of them, Beth Riley brings another great tune from The Beach Boys in her Surf's Up Beth's Beach Boys break. We'll drop a coin in the Jam and James jukebox to hear our selection of the week, and we'll give you some clues along the way. We've also got tunes from The Bali Lamas, Marco DiMaggio, Cheap Trick, The Mysterix, Dave Del Monte, Cliff Richard and the Shadows, Jan and Dean with The Flirts, Nuclear Juarez, The Explorers Club, Todd Bradley, The Creature Preachers, The Surferific Dudes, and a lot more. Let's kick it off with Planet Earth's longest-running modern surf band. They were formed in Washington, D.C. in 1979 and based out of L.A. since 1986. From their 2017 release, Datura Moon, this is Insect Surfers and Red Mesa.

0: That's new from the Mysterix, single called Neb's Tune from Altered State of Reverb label. Hey, coming up, our Jam and James Jukebox selection of the week is a popular surf song from 1959, featured a member of the Beach Boys. Before he was in the Beach Boys, get this, later they also covered it. More info about that in the song later. Up next from their 2016 Gold Star Recordings release called Together, it's the Explorers Club and California's Calling Ya.
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having a heat wave and going out over the radio waves here on Catching a Wave. We just heard Dave Del Monte, great surf instrumental tune called Stampede. He tells us he'll have more great instrumentals released this year, so stay tuned for that. Also in the mix, Todd Bradley from the High Risers, a solo single he did last year called Next Summer. Up next, we've got three beach-themed tunes for you. Let's kick it off. From a project in 2009, Cliff Richard did this album with his original band called The Shadows, titled Reunited. From that release, here's Cliff Richard and The Shadows with the tune On the Beach on Catching a Wave.

0: Bop Bop on the Beach. That's Jan and Dean with The Flirts, rounding our three-song beach-themed title set there. It's a song from the Karate Kid soundtrack, written and produced by Mike Love. This song has been getting lots more attention the past couple of years, thanks to the popularity of the Cobra Kai series. Maybe we'll hear this song in season 4, who knows? Also in the mix, the Creature Preachers. And they're also from the Altered State of Reverb record label, with the tune, The Horror of Party Beach, from their Halloween Hullabaloo project. Hey, time to hit the waves with Beth Riley.
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3: Surf's Up. I'm Beth Riley, and this is my Beach Boys break, where you'll hear a deep track or a lesser-known song by the Beach Boys to get you surfing right along. This one is from their 1963 and their second studio album, Surfin' USA. It was written by Brian Wilson and Gary Usher. This one features Brian Wilson on lead vocals. Let's catch the party wave with Lonely Sea. This has been Surf's Up, Beth's Beach Boys break on Catching a Wave.

Hey, I'm Jammin' James Riley, and you're tuned to Catching a Wave, where it's summer all year long. Even if it's just in

After, they did a cover of this song as well. Also features drummer extraordinaire Sandy Nelson on the tune. We'll find out more about this song and hear the tune coming up later. Up next, they are the Surferific Dudes, surf rock band from Virginia. From the album Sharks and Tuxedos, this is Roswell 1947.

It's a song called Waves. You're catching plenty of those right here. That's Satan's Pilgrims from the album Around the World with Satan's Pilgrims. Time now to play Wheel of Fun, Fun, Fun. We've got a spinning wheel in the studio with names of covers of songs by the Beach Boys. We'll play whichever one it lands on. This first one is from a great solo artist, also the Him in the She and Him duo with Zooey Deschanel. This is M. Ward from his album More Rain and You're So Good to Me.

This is Catching a Wave, and we're playing Wheel of Fun, Fun, Fun. I love playing this game of random Beach Boys covers. We'll play whichever one this lands on. It looks like a track from The Untamed Youth, featuring Deke Dickerson, from a compilation album in 1990 called Smiles, Vibes, and Harmony, a tribute to Brian Wilson. From that compilation, The Untamed Youth covered Chug-a-Lug.

We've got one more entry in our Wheel of Fun, Fun, Fun this hour. It's our spinning wheel with songs written on here of covers of the Beach Boys. We're about to land on one more. Here's another band that features guitarist Eddie Angel. Also has Pete Curry from Los Straitjackets on bass and drums. And he produced this as well, Johnny Rabb on vocals. They take on the Beach Boys' Be True to Your School right here on Catching the Waves, Wheel of Fun, Fun, Fun.

It's the sounds of summer, surf, and good time rock and roll. This is Catching a Wave. I'm Jammin' James Riley, helping you feel like summer all year long. Time to find out what our Jammin' James jukebox selection of the week is. So let's drop a coin. And

Now, this one goes back to 1959, a great surf rocker that has Bruce Johnston on keyboards and piano before he joined the Beach Boys, and after they did a cover of this song on their 1962 album, Surfin' Safari. He told us that he's not even sure if the Beach Boys even knew that he was on this original. Also features drummer extraordinaire Sandy Nelson on the tune. This is The Gamblers and the tune Moondog on the Jammin' James Jr.

That's the Superstox from the 1964 album Surf Route 101. They're a studio band led by Gary Usher. And Glenn Campbell was one of the guitarists they use. That's the song Midnight Run. Also in the mix, Cheap Trick and their 2018 single, The Summer Looks Good on You. Before that, Nuclear Juarez and their song, The Debt Collector. Great surf rock band from Austin, Texas. We also heard the Bali Llamas and Boogie Board. Hey, next time you're surfing the web, say hello to us on social media. 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Let us know your comments and requests. I'm Jammin' James Riley, and I've got more summery tunes for you next time on the only place where it's summer all year long. This is Catching a Wave.

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1: 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Did you know that bull shark jaws actually work like a vise? Part of the reason bull sharks have such strong bites is that they feed in murky waters and have to hold on to their prey when they attack them. Unlike other shark species who attack in clear water, they can bite, leave, and then come back when their prey has expired. But bull sharks, they have to take on animals much bigger than they are in very murky water, so they bite and they don't let go. 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

0: thanks for tuning in to Dan Sweeney's One Hit Wonders. This week, we're featuring mid-70s rock One Hit Wonders. One Hit Wonder is a combination of artist and song. It scores big in the Billboard Top 40, but never repeats the achievement again. And just coming off a number 9 charting hit in May of 1973, Wildflower. At Skylark, Canadian rock band based in Vancouver. Not much success after their only top 40 hit, though. Skylark split up by the end of 73. The song has been covered by many artists and more recently has been sampled in a number of hip-hop songs. Moving forward with more mid-70s rock one-hit wonders. Here's another one charting at number 9 in June of 1973, Hocus Pocus. By who else? Focus. Well, the song was a 1971 release from Moving Waves, the second album by the Dutch rock band Focus. Although the song was released in 1971, it didn't reach number 20 in the UK, number 18 in Canada, and number 9 in the US until the spring and summer of 1973. It re-entered the UK charts at number 57 in 2010 after being featured in a Nike TV ad shown during the 2010 FIFA World Cup. The song was prominently featured in a scene from the 2017 film Baby Driver. Well, here's a 2020 clip with Focus, Theus van Leer, talking about how the yodeling accidentally happened on their hit.
1: Was it your idea to include the yodeling?
2: No, it was just born during a rehearsal. We rehearsed in a castle, and Jan Akkerman was playing da-da-da-da, a genius guitar riff. And he was playing that four times, and then he played bow, bow, bow, bow, bow, bow, bow. He stopped. And then there was a drum break of 2 bars. And then I began to yodel and play an accompanying thing on the Hammond organ for the first time of my life.
1: All right, you'd never yodeled before.
2: No, never, never, never.

0: just coming off an extended mid-70s rock one-hit wonder playset with a number one charting hit in August of 1973, Brother Louie. That's Stories, a rock band based in New York. They split up by the end of 1974. Brother Louie is used on the theme song for the TV series Louie, starring Louis C.K. in 2010. And before that one, one of my personal favorites, coming in at number 9 in June of 1973, Right Place, Wrong Time, Dr. John, a singer, songwriter, actor, pianist, and guitarist whose music combines blues, pop, jazz, boogie-woogie, and rock and roll. An active session musician from New Orleans since the late 50s, he gained a cult following in the late 60s. Dr. John's the winner of 6 Grammy Awards and was inducted into the Rock and Roll Hall of Fame in 2011. Despite all that success, he only had one top 40 hit. Dr. John passed away in 2019 at the age of 77. Be sure to like and follow Dan Swinney's One Hit Wonders page on Facebook and Instagram for all your One Hit Wonder trivia. Thanks for liking the pages. Moving forward with more mid-70s rock One Hit Wonders. A number 34 charting hit in January of 1974, Painted Ladies. Ian Thomas, a rock and roll musician from Hamilton, Ontario, Canada. In 1974, he won a Juno Award for the most promising male vocalist of the year. He continued to make appearances to perform songs old and new and to tell stories of his songs throughout the years. Well, here's a funny clip where Ian Thomas grabs a black and white video camera on the Canadian show SCTV and looks for Dave and Doug on their stage for the Great White North show. He finds them. They're not amused. This appearance was from a 1980 SCTV episode where Ian's real-life brother, Dave Thomas, plays one half of the clueless duo, Bob and Doug McKenzie.
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5: No, a hardware store does. But, like, what...
1: Hey, you guys, what's going on?
6: What?
1: I'm making a video of you guys with your own camera.
6: No way. Zoom out. Get away. Our show's in color.
1: Yeah.
6: So that's our show for today.
1: Good day.
6: Good day.
1: Give us our camera back.
6: Get it back.
1: Come on.
6: Hey, come here.

0: Jim Dandy, a number 25 charting hit by Black Oak, Arkansas. Well, they're a Southern rock band named after the band's hometown of Black Oak, Arkansas. They were originally named the Nobody Else, which was formed in 1963 by some high school buddies. Well, the band reached the height of its fame in the 1970s with 10 charting albums released in that decade. They declined in the 80s and later reformed in 2011. The new band released a new album for Atlantic Records in 2013 titled Back There Nar Yonder, but it didn't do very well. Hey, you know, if you missed part of the show today, go to onehitwondersds.com to find out where the show is playing next. Make One Hit Wonders a part of your day all week long. Moving forward with a number 19 charting hit in February of 1974, Midnight Rider. It's Greg Allman, a musician, singer, and songwriter from Nashville, Tennessee. He was known for performing in the Allman Brothers Band. He and his brother Dwayne Allman formed the band in 1969, which reached mainstream success with their 1971 live album at Fillmore East. Shortly afterwards, Dwayne was killed in a motorcycle crash. The band continued and released Brothers and Sisters, which became their most successful album in 1973. Allman began a solo career with the album Laid Back the same year. He gained additional fame for his 1975-78 marriage to pop star Cher. He was married a total of 7 times. Despite all of his success, his version of Midnight Rider was his only solo top 40 hit. He died at the age of 69 in 2017. Well, here's Greg Allman on Cher's TV show in 1975.
1: My next guest is a very special member of the rock music scene. For the past 2 years, he was voted number one in the All-Star Rock and Jazz poll. You know, he's got enough gold records to open up a chain of banks. He's also the lead singer in the great Allman Brothers Band. He's a guitarist, a composer, and he's really terrific. He's also a very good friend of mine, Mr. Greg Allman.

0: Rock On, a number five charting hit by David Essex in March of 74. David Essex was an English musician, singer, songwriter, and actor from Essex. Since the 1970s, he's charted 19 top 40 singles in the UK, including two number one hits and 16 top 40 albums. Rock On was his only U.S. rock hit. In February 2016, Essex performed in the War of the Worlds at the Dominion Theatre in London. Here's another mid-70s rock one-hit wonder and a personal favorite of mine, Rock and Roll Hoochie Coo. Rick Derringer, guitarist, vocalist, Grammy Award-winning producer, and entertainer from Salina, Ohio. He came to prominence in the late 60s as a member of the McCoys, where he was brought in to record lead vocals for the number one single, Hang On Sloopy. He then turned to blues rock. He worked extensively with brothers Edgar and Johnny Winter, and with the group Steely Dan. He also worked with Weird Al Yankovic, producing Yankovic's Grammy Award-winning songs, Eat It and Fat. In 2018, Derringer embarked on a tour with Vanilla Fudge, Mitch Ryder, and Badfinger under the name Hippie Fest. Well, here's Derringer getting the crowd fired up for his big hit in 2014.
1: Oh, yeah. Feel the love, y'all. Feel the love over here. Feel the love in the middle all the way across. Feel the love over here and at the top. Feel the love. Wally got you guys so riled up, we can't let you down now. Come on, boys.

0: Coming in at number 8 in March of 1976, Love Hurts. That's Nazareth, a Scottish hard rock band that formed in 1968. They had several hits in the UK, as well as in several other Western European countries in the early 70s, and established an international audience with their 1976 hit. The band continues to record and tour, although with many new members. And before that one, White Twilly with his number 16 charting hit, I'm on Fire, in August of 1975. Well, Dwight Twilly was a rock singer and songwriter from Tulsa, Oklahoma. Twilly and fellow Tulsan Phil Seymour formed the Dwight Twilly Band in 1967. They also worked extensively with Leon Russell throughout the years. Dwight Twilly suffered a massive stroke while driving, causing him to crash into a tree in 2023. He was 72 years old. Moving forward, coming down the stretch,
1: Dan Sweeney's One Hit Wonders.

big number three smash international hit. In May of 1976, Fooled Around and Fell in Love. Elvin Bishop, a blues and rock singer, guitarist, and songwriter born in Glendale, California, raised in Tulsa, Oklahoma. An original member of the Paul Butterfield Blues Band. He was inducted into the Rock and Roll Hall of Fame as a member of that group in 2015. And the Blues Hall of Fame in his own right in 2016. His only top 40 hit was included in the soundtrack album for Guardians of the Galaxy in 2014. Well, that's going to do it for us. I hope you enjoyed this look at mid-70s rock, one-hit wonders. We'll close it out with a number 12 charting hit in July of 1976. The Boys Are Back in Town. Thin Lizzy, a hard rock band formed in Dublin, Ireland in 1969. Lead vocalist and principal songwriter Phil Lynette was the ringleader of the band. He died in 1986 at the young age of 36 after a long struggle with drug addiction. They perform with various original and new members to this day. Well, thanks for tuning in to Dan Sweeney's One Hit Wonders. We'll keep marching through the history of One Hit Wonders next time. Until then, you have a great week.

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1: 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Did you know that bull shark jaws actually work like a vise? Part of the reason bull sharks have such strong bites is that they feed in murky waters and have to hold on to their prey when they attack them. Unlike other shark species who attack in clear water, they can bite, leave, and then come back when their prey has expired. But bull sharks, they have to take on animals much bigger than they are in very murky water, so they bite and they don't let go. 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

80s USA with Bob Seger. I'm Susie Cruz, got the best of the 80s. Before Mariah Carey was a star, she sang backup for a star, Brenda K. Starr, I Still Believe.

Oldies USA with Steve Winwood. I'm Susie Cruz. John Bon Jovi says this song was inspired by Bob Seger's Turn the Page. Here's Wanted, Dead or Alive.

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0: 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So crack open an ice-cold Bud Light, sweet cheeks, and know that if you weren't wearing that suit, we'd ask you to take a bow.
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1: Hit the jackpot!
0: And why do you do it? 'Cause the windows are up and you think we can't see you. We can.
1: How you doing?
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News USA with Robert Palmer. I'm Susie Cruz. VH1 ranked Catch Me, I'm Falling number 47 on its 100 greatest one-hit wonders of the 80s. This is Pretty Poison. Are you ready, boy?

80s USA with Mike and the Mechanics. I'm Susie Cruz with the best of the 80s. Michael Damian is very well known for his role as Danny Ramalotti on the soap opera The Young and the Restless, and of course his cover of the David Essex hit Rock On.

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3: It's the Evel Knievel Show, featuring Evel Knievel's scramble van. And revving up for action, here's our star. What a jump! Evel's riding the amazing Sty Cycle. That gyro power sends him over 100 feet at top speed. Loop-de-loop! And he's not through yet. Into the dragster. Evel's super sprint car with built-in drag chute to slow him down. Here he is on the super cool chopper bike. He's sensational. He's Evel Knievel. He's a knockout. He's ideal.

80s USA with Brian Adams. I'm Susie Cruz, and we've got the biggest hit for Terrence Trent D'Arby. This song went to number one pop and R&B in 1988. Here's Wishing Well.

80s USA with Bon Jovi. I'm Suzy Cruz. This song entered the pop charts at a very high number 31, but only peaked at number 11. Here's Supertramp, It's Raining Again.

80s USA, that's Cher and Peter Cetera. I'm Suzy Cruz, got the best of the 80s. This Sheila E. song is written by Prince and Sheila E. In fact, it's actually a duet with both singers. Here is A Love Bazaar.

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1: 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Did you know that half of the oxygen that we breathe in is produced by seaweed and phytoplankton that reside in the ocean? Every time you take a deep breath, thank the seaweed and the phytoplankton. 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
1: Mr. King of the Karaoke Mic.
0: Armed with your mic, you brazenly take to the stage, refusing to leave until every last person has been lulled into a peaceful slumber.
1: Wake me when it's over.
0: Country, rock, R&B. From your lips, it all sounds the same. Like a sick cat trapped under a parked car.
1: That's a flat kitty.
0: Sure, nobody's clapping. But that doesn't mean you can't give them six more encores.
1: They're clapping on the inside.
0: So crack open an ice cold Bud Light, oh hero of the high note. You sing to the beat of a different drum. Cause the one in your ear is clearly broken.
1: Mr. Karaoke King of the Mic.
0: Bud Light Beer, Anheuser-Busch, St. Louis, Missouri.

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2: Tell Colonel Hogan that I do not wish to discuss it with him.
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4: him. Tell Colonel Klink he's going to be in as much trouble as General Burkhoff.
5: Klink, tell Schultz to tell Hogan I'm in no trouble.
2: Schultz, tell Colonel Hogan that General Burkhoff is in no trouble.
3: Colonel Hogan, Colonel Klink,
4: they're both going to be in trouble if they don't get rid of that rocket launcher.

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1: 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Did you know that sharks can grow up to 50,000 teeth in a lifetime? The series of teeth toward the back of the shark's jaws also serve as replacements for the teeth up front when they are damaged or lost, in what might be called a conveyor belt of death. Shark teeth are not deeply rooted in the way human teeth are, making this a pretty common occurrence. And it also means that its teeth are almost always in pristine condition. This has been Josh the Walrus from Surf 97.3 FM, and now back to the music.
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0: 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AccuTemp is celebrating their 20th year anniversary serving the Flagler and Ormond Beach communities. AccuTemp is having a contest to honor and thank teachers and first responders. The contest is going on now through the end of September, and they are looking for the oldest running residential HVAC system in Flagler and Ormond Beach, owned by a teacher or first responder. The winner will receive a new heat pump system installed with permits included. The top five qualifiers will receive a prize as well. Get details, more information, and enter a teacher or first responder with an older HVAC system on their website, AccuTemp.pro. That's AccuTemp with two C's, .pro. Click on the banner at the top of the page, enter, or enter a teacher or first responder with an older HVAC system and win. The date of the HVAC system can be found on a sticker on the system. You can also meet the owner, Chuck Wyant, and the AccuTemp team at Flagler Beach's First Friday. Thank you again, AccuTemp, for being a sponsor of not-for-profit radio Surf 97.3 FM.
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2: May 9th, 1960. Make way for the pill. The Food and Drug Administration approves the oral contraceptive Enovid as safe for birth control use. The pill is the first of its kind to be available by prescription in the United States, unleashing a social revolution. 1961, a blistering attack on American television by the head of the Federal Communications Commission. FCC Chairman Newton Minow condemns TV programming in a speech to the National Association of Broadcasters.
3: Keep your eyes glued to that set until the station signs off. I can assure you that what you will observe is a vast wasteland.
2: 1926, Americans Richard Byrd and Floyd Bennett become the first men to fly over the North Pole during a 15-and-a-half-hour flight. 1918.
4: People know what to expect when I'm going to do an interview. They know that maybe there'll be some questions that they are not going to be particularly happy with.
2: Mike Wallace, one of the original correspondents on the CBS News magazine 60 Minutes, is born in Brookline, Massachusetts. And 1949. Singer-songwriter Billy Joel, the piano man himself, is born in New York City. Today in history, May 9th, Sandy Kozell, the Associated Press.
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0: 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Virginia's top court on Friday threw out a new electoral map that was crafted to flip four Republican-held U.S. congressional seats to Democrats, handing President Donald Trump's party a major legal victory ahead of the November midterm elections. And Senator Marsha Blackburn, Republican from Tennessee, is calling for an immediate audit of the Secret Service following the alleged assassination attempt on President Donald Trump at the White House Correspondents Association dinner. And U.S. stocks are rising towards records on Friday, following the latest sign that the nation's job market is doing better than the economists have expected. And Russia reportedly offered Iran thousands of advanced drones designed to evade electronic jamming, along with training on how to use them against American troops in the Middle East. An interesting report, the Pentagon has been releasing new files on UFOs, saying members of the public can draw their own conclusions on the UFOs, like a specific object that a drone pilot says shone a bright light in the sky and then vanished. And the U.S. military is intensifying economic pressure on Iran, with U.S. Central Command announcing that American forces are currently blocking more than 70 oil tankers from entering or leaving Iranian ports as part of a sweeping maritime enforcement operation. And world food prices climbed in April to their highest in more than 3 years, with vegetable oils particularly elevated due to the Iran war and the effective closure of the Strait of Hormuz. This is Captain Kirk for your news in a minute for 97.3 FM. Have a great day, everyone.
1: Mother's Day weekend, Friday forecast, partly cloudy. Cooler day, high of 82, northeast winds 5 to 10 knots, seas 1 to 2 feet, high tide 113, sunset 8:06. Chance of rain tonight, low 70. Saturday, partly sunny, high of 83. Sunday, partly cloudy, good chance of rain in the afternoon, high of 85. 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

0: a century, like today, Flagler Beach became a very popular spot for family picnics. There was also surf bathing, camping, and fishing. George Wickline said you hardly had to wait for a fish to bite. They were so plentiful. Some of the young men gathered turtle eggs and shipped them to St. Augustine by train from Bunnell, where they were sold to the bakeries, as these eggs made the richest pastries. They could harvest eggs in the morning and have them to the bakery by that very afternoon. There was always plenty of seafood to be enjoyed, including oysters. Boats harvested shrimp much as they do today, and from time to time some of the fellows would get a bucket of beer and row out to the shrimp boats and trade it for a bucket of shrimp. And that sounds like it might still be great fun today.
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0: 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Or they can be reached at 386-220-9606. 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You can also meet Chuck and his AccuTemp team at Flagler Beach's First Fridays. 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
5: I miss the
2: hungry years. 1959, Wayne Newton, 16 and a dropout of high school during his junior year, makes his Las Vegas debut at Fremont Hotel. Originally a two-week booking, it becomes a yearly contract, and Newton has been a Vegas attraction since. 1984, Nutev Korlienko, better known as Nudie Cohn, designer of the rhinestone-covered nudie suits, such as Porter Wagoner's covered wagon suit, and Elvis Presley's $10,000 gold lamé suit, dies in Burbank, California, of apparent kidney failure. He was 81. 1969, in Britain, George Harrison releases his second solo album, Electronic Sound, on Zappel Records. The Moog-oriented album was usually said by many a critic as unstructured, unfocused, and unlistenable. As George Harrison said, quote, avant-garde, as my friend Alvin Lee likes to say, really means avant-garde clue, end quote.
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1: 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The drive-thru is open from noon to 3. And tomorrow, the ESL Bible Studies for Intermediate and Advanced Students from 9:30 to 2:25 in the morning. It will be at Grace Presbyterian Church at 1225 Royal Palms Parkway in Palm Coast. Looking to donate blood? Big Red Bus will be in town. They'll be at Starbucks right there in Target, 5100 State Road 100 in Palm Coast from 10 a.m. to 4 p.m. Miss the bus? Like to book an appointment? Here's their website, oneblood.org/donate. 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
2: Mother's Day weekend Friday forecast, partly cloudy. Cooler day, high of 82. Northeast winds 5 to 10 knots. Seas 1 to 2 feet. High tide 113. Sunset 8:06. Chance of rain tonight, low 70. Saturday, partly sunny, high of 83. Sunday, partly cloudy. Good chance of rain in the afternoon, high of 85. 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
3: Incredible Cinderella story. This unknown comes out of nowhere to lead the pack. Bad Augusta. He's on his final hole. He's got a beautiful backswing.
4: Dad! Oh, he got all of that one. He's got to be pleased with that. The crowd is just on his feet here. He's a Cinderella boy. Tears in his eyes, I guess, as he lines up this last shot. He's got about 195 yards left, and looks like he's got about an 8 on him.
3: This crowd has gone deadly silent. Cinderella story, out of nowhere. A former greenskeeper now about to become the Masters champion.
4: It looks like I'm a wreck. It's in the hole! It's in the hole!
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6: 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Today's episode is all-encompassing of 80s soundtracks. Yes, you're going to go through a magical journey today with the ethereal imagery of 80s soundtracks. You are listening right now to the Risky Business soundtrack, Love on a Real Train by Tangerine Dream.

And that was If You Were Here by the Thompson Twins. Do you recognize that song from 16 Candles, starring Molly Ringwald and Anthony Michael Hall? Up next, from 1986, we've got David Bowie from the film Labyrinth, the fantasy film with Jim Henson creatures. And here is The Magic Dance.

And that was As the World Falls by David Bowie from the film Labyrinth. Up next, I have a soundtracked theme song for you that comes from a film, an apocalyptic 80s mindscape of a crumbling world around Fantasia. Next, we have Lihmol with Never Ending Story.

0: fountain of all wisdom.
1: And that was Love by the Sun by John Anderson and Tangerine Dream. Up next, I have The Dance for You, also from Tangerine Dream. And if you recall Legend, the film stars Tom Cruise and Tim Curry as Satan. All right, here's the famous waltz scene, The Dance. And if you haven't seen this film, I highly suggest watching Legend.

0: Wow, that last note, what a splash and a great gal. Olivia Newton-John and the Electric Light Orchestra. That's the original motion picture soundtrack of Xanadu. Up next, it's robotic and it's classic. It's Oingo Boingo with Weird Science.
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I'm going to end this episode with Take My Breath Away from the band Berlin, the film Top Gun. 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

0: 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The drive-thru is open from noon to 3. And tomorrow, the ESL Bible Studies for Intermediate and Advanced Students from 9:30 to 2:25 in the morning. It will be at Grace Presbyterian Church at 1225 Royal Palms Parkway in Palm Coast. Looking to donate blood? Big Red Bus will be in town. They'll be at Starbucks right there in Target, 5100 State Road 100 in Palm Coast from 10 a.m. to 4 p.m. Miss the bus? Like to book an appointment? Here's their website, oneblood.org/donate. 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
1: Mother's Day weekend Friday forecast, partly cloudy. Cooler day, high of 82. Northeast winds 5 to 10 knots. Seas 1 to 2 feet. High tide 113. Sunset 8:06. Chance of rain tonight, low 70. Saturday, partly sunny, high of 83. Sunday, partly cloudy. Good chance of rain in the afternoon, high of 85. 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
1: 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Did you know that the smallest species of shark in the world is actually the same size as a goldfish? The dwarf lantern shark is hardly one of the fiercest creatures you see when you hear the word shark. But this odd animal, found near the northern coast of South America, grows to just 6 inches in length, making it about the average size of a goldfish. But what it lacks in size, it makes up for with other quirks, like it emits light from an organ along its belly, helping it to camouflage in the rays of the sun that stream into the shallow water. That's pretty awesome. The dwarf lantern shark. My friends, this has been The Walrus from Surf 97.3 FM. 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
10: And a big welcome back to The Beatles' Every Little Thing. Ken Michaels here, and now we bring on our special guest for today's show, Peter Asher. The man has played a part in many facets of the music industry. He began as a child actor and later became one half of the music duo of Peter and Gordon, who had many hits, including four that were written for them by Paul McCartney. He also became the head of A&R when the Beatles launched their own record division for their company, Apple. After that, Peter became one of the most successful record producers, working on multi-platinum albums for James Taylor and Linda Ronstadt. He also was involved in artist management. In 2004, he reunited with singing partner Gordon Waller and toured with him until Gordon's death in 2009. And since then, he's continued to tour, pairing up with many talented artists like Jeremy Clyde from Chad and Jeremy and guitar great Albert Lee. In 2017, Peter began a new life as a DJ, where he launched a new show, From Me to You, on SiriusXM's Beatles channel. And at the end of 2019,

0: He released the book based partly on his work on the radio show. The book is called The Beatles from A to Z, an alphabetical history tour. I've had the pleasure of interviewing Peter several times, including with Gordon Waller. This time, I interviewed him based on information from this book. I thought I'd play a couple of excerpts, the first one on Peter's very astute observations about what makes Ringo a very special and different drummer. And I followed that with Peter talking about the very first record he ever produced, which happened to have Paul McCartney on drums. On Every Little Thing, here's part of my interview with Peter Asher.
1: You do say that Ringo as a drummer, this is a quote from you, changed the nature of rock and roll drumming forever.
2: Yeah.
1: Now, you don't need to convince me of that, but from your perspective, what did he bring to the music world as a drummer?
2: A sense of arranging the drums as an instrument in part is in an overall arrangement that would fit the song. He never instantly defaulted to a straightforward rock and roll drum beat. He listened to the song, and between him and with very possibly suggestions from others, but he was obviously the decider because he was going to play it, and he would come up with a particular drum part. If you start counting them up, the number of songs on which he plays a straight, you know, rock and roll dum dum chuff dum dum chuff beat are quite rare. I mean, relatively speaking, so many of the songs at a part that is as if it were a written drum part where there's a specific pattern, and sometimes a quite unusual pattern that he plays, and he leaves gaps, and when there is a drum fill, it's never like, you know, Keith Moon, I'm going to squeeze as many notes into this fill as is possible, which has a real excitement to it, and Keith Moon did it brilliantly well. But in Ringo's case, it would be much more, how many notes do I need to make my point in this one bar fill that I've got here? And quite often it would be like a couple of notes, but perfectly positioned. So he was like a drum arranger as much as an expert drummer.

0: Tell me about the first record that you actually produced. This was Paul Jones,
1: yes,
0: of Manfred Mann covering And the Sun Will Shine, which was a Bee Gees song. And how did that happen, and how was that song chosen?
1: Paul had witnessed some, you know, he'd been to some Peter and Gordon sessions where I was not, of course, officially the producer. I was merely being an interfering artist, but I did get, was starting to get involved. I knew I wanted to be a record producer the very first time I was in the recording studio. I loved the technology of it. I loved the fact you could hire musicians much better than yourself and tell them what to play. I thought that was brilliant and all that stuff. So when Paul decided to make a solo album, he asked me if I would produce some tracks with him. And I was thrilled, of course, because nowadays, if you have an ambition to be a record producer, you just sit at a laptop and start producing records. And you can say to people, listen, I made this beat and this track and this song and this sound, and what do you think? You could sort of, you know, try it out without having to have musicians and an artist. Back then, you couldn't. There was no way to be a record producer without somebody prepared to actually, you know, pay some musicians and buy, rent a studio and so on. So I owe Paul Jones a debt of gratitude because he said, you know, I think you kind of know what you're doing. Would you like to produce some tracks with me? And I said, yes. And I chose the song. It was one of a favorite Bee Gees song that had never been an actual hit. And I thought Paul could have a hit with it. I was wrong because it wasn't a hit. It was a very, very minor hit. I think we bounced into the charts for like a week and bounced out. But I did take some effort to make sure that I had a killer rhythm section for what was really my first official production. So that's why I got Nicky Hopkins on piano and Paul Samuel Smith from the Yardbirds, of course, on bass, my friend who went on to produce Cat Stevens and Carly Simon, and Jeff Beck on guitar, who, of course, it was Paul Samuel Smith who was able enabled me to get to Jeff Beck because they were in a band together, and then Paul McCartney on drums because I love Paul's drumming, and that was the first session I ever produced, yes.
0: Wow. I mean, there are Beatle fans out there that study everything they've ever touched, any of the four of them. And so for people like myself, and I love hearing Paul drum, especially for the people too.

That is Paul Jones, the former lead singer for Manfred Mann, with And the Sun Will Shine, a song from the Bee Gees covered by Paul and produced by our special guest, Peter Asher, with a star-studded cast that included Paul McCartney on drums. Paul Jones was the lead singer with Manfred Mann in their early years from 1964 through 66, and he sang lead on hits like Doo-Wah Diddy Diddy. The song, And the Sun Will Shine, was released as a single in 1968, and as Peter told us, boasted Jeff Beck on guitar, Nicky Hopkins on piano, and Paul Samuel Smith on bass. Incidentally, the single's B-side, called The Dog Presides, also had the same lineup of musicians, including Paul McCartney on drums. And we heard the magnificent Beatles track A Day in the Life, which highlighted so much amazing drum work from Ringo Starr. Mixing that with Peter's comments on Ringo really acting not just as a musician, but also like an arranger for his parts, which I found a very interesting observation coming from him. Peter's book, again, is called The Beatles from A to Z, an alphabetical history tour. A very fun read for sure. Up next, we'll have a bit of fun with Beatles and solo Beatles songs whose titles also include subtitles. Think about the songs that fit that theme, and you'll hear some of them next on The Beatles' Every Little Thing. Stay right here.

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2: 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Accutemp is having a contest to honor and thank teachers and first responders. 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The winner will receive a new heat pump system installed with permits included. The top five qualifiers will receive a prize as well. Get details, more information, and enter a teacher or first responder with an older HVAC system on their website, accutemp.pro. That's accutemp with two C's, .pro. Click on the banner at the top of the page, enter, or enter a teacher or first responder with an older HVAC system and win. The date of the HVAC system can be found on a sticker on the system. You can also meet the owner, Chuck Wyant, and the Accutemp team at Flagler Beach's First Friday. 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
4: 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Classic R&B. 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

Daddy was a mess. Daddy said, I ain't having that, dadgummit. I swear, Daddy didn't take no stuff. Y'all know what I'm talking about. Yeah, he come in the house raising Sam. Yeah. What? Daddy brought it back to you, huh? See, when I think about it, I think,

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1: 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Welcome to the all-new Soul Vault. 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
4: May 9th, 1960. Make way for the pill. The Food and Drug Administration approves the oral contraceptive Enovid as safe for birth control use. The pill is the first of its kind to be available by prescription in the United States, unleashing a social revolution. 1961. A blistering attack on American television by the head of the Federal Communications Commission. FCC Chairman Newton Minow condemns TV programming in a speech to the National Association of Broadcasters.
5: Keep your eyes glued to that set until the station signs off. 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
4: 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Americans Richard Byrd and Floyd Bennett become the first men to fly over the North Pole during a 15-and-a-half-hour flight. 1918.
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4: 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And 1949.
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8: Mother's Day weekend, Friday forecast, partly cloudy. Cooler day, high of 82, northeast winds 5 to 10 knots, seas 1 to 2 feet, high tide 113, sunset 8:06. Chance of rain tonight, low 70. Saturday, partly sunny, high of 83. Sunday, partly cloudy. Good chance of rain in the afternoon, high of 85. 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

the incredible sounds of Lou Rawls, Lady Love on the Soul Vault, playing all of your favorites, Stax, Atlantic, Motown, and more. From Chicago, it's Tyrone Davis. Give it up, turn it loose on the

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1: I think Earth, Wind & Fire came out of a need, a dual need, a need for myself as an individual to realize my total potential. 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That's why we have the message and the whole thing of associating us with a spirituality concept.

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2: One, two, three.

know, I had a guy to ask me just the other day. He made a statement, and then he asked me why. But he said that he thought that the Motown sound had not changed. He said he thought that it was still a basic type sound, you know. And I was telling him that I think it's changed. I think it's become a tighter sound, a more sophisticated sound than we had in the beginning, because it's really a gas to take some of those old records and listen to them and listen to the sound that's on them. There's one song that I really like to do this on us, and it's You Can Depend on Me. Now, if you hear the record, the 45, it sounds like it was cut in that speaker back there, you know, with the, or in a can or something. The echo sound is really, I mean, you know, today it would be, you know, like somebody would say, well, that's a relic or something, you know.

the Four Tops have been known throughout the years for their great singing ability and stage performance, and they haven't ever been captured on record really before, you know, with what they really do. And they are currently one of the hottest groups around the country performance wise. They have been singing modern blues, jazz type things, and so we're cutting them on some of the things that they do in nightclubs, and some of them more commercial type things.

0: The Soul Vault proudly welcomes Stevie Wonder.
1: My meeting with Motown was a very, very exciting one. Ronnie White was off tour, and his brother, Churro, introduced me to him. He said, can you sing? I said, yeah, I can sing. I was like 9. I thought I was cool. Yeah, I can sing. What you want me to sing? I can sing all your tunes even better. You've been kind of smart, son. I did a little bit of Bad Girl. I think my mama told me to leave those girls alone. And he seemed to, I guess, like the sound of my voice enough to call for the, at that particular time, talent scout, Brian Holland, of the group Holland Dozier Holland. Brian came over, listened, and seemed to like it. So, gotta call Barry right away. Called Barry. Supposedly Barry was eating a steak. He said, come over to Motown. Here's his boy.

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5: Mother's Day weekend, Friday forecast, partly cloudy. Cooler day, high of 82, northeast winds 5 to 10 knots, seas 1 to 2 feet, high tide 113, sunset 8:06. Chance of rain tonight, low 70. Saturday, partly sunny, high of 83. Sunday, partly cloudy, good chance of rain in the afternoon, high of 85. 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
6: Partly cloudy, 76 degrees with some sunshine right here in Flagler Beach, Florida.

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1: You're tied up, you better stay tied up, because it's cheaper to keep up. 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

Surf Radio going back to 1979 and Billy Joel with a hit song called My Life. By the way, it is his birthday today, and we're going to be featuring some Billy Joel songs throughout the program. Hope you like Billy and can kind of listen in, all right? Till noon today here on Surf 97.3 FM. Brother Dave in the air chair this morning, and well, we got a little bit of sunshine, a little bit of overcast, and the temperature right now, 76 degrees. Going for a high today of 82 and a low tonight of 74, so not too bad. Yeah, some pretty nice weather as long as we don't get a storm later on, which is a possibility. Other things going on today here in Flagler Beach, Florida. The city of Flagler Beach is Farmers Market. The proverbial market meets every Saturday morning at 9 o'clock, runs till 1 o'clock, featuring local produce, baked goods, arts and crafts, and maybe around 30 vendors, too. Also today, it's the Spring Arts Festival and Garden Show over in Palm Coast, Florida. And it starts at 9 o'clock, so it's going on right now. It lasts till 4 o'clock. They'll be showcasing some crafters, some artists. Flagler County and surrounding area will be participating in this. Live entertainment for the kids, some kids activities, and also a lot of other things going on. Again, it's over in Palm Coast in City Park, so you might want to go by there, okay? It goes on till 4 o'clock. That's at 975 Central Avenue in Palm Coast, Florida. And we've got other things to tell you about a little later on, including some things going on at the library here in Flagler Beach this morning. But right now, we're going to make it two in a row from Billy Joel this morning on Surf 97.3 FM. Send this out to my wife. She likes this. It's her favorite song from Billy Joel. It's called River of Dreams on Surf 97.3. Enjoy the song.

River of Dreams from Billy Joel, who is celebrating his birthday today. He was born on this date back in 1949. He's now 77 years old. He was born in the Bronx, by the way, in New York. And we'll play a few more of his songs a little later on in the program this morning. So hang in there with me. It's Brother Dave till noon today, right here on Surf 97.3.

From the Neon Philharmonic in the early 70s, Morning Girls, the name of the song. It's 9:15. Good morning to you, Brother Dave, right here with you. Thanks for joining us this morning. We really appreciate it. How about some Beach Boys music this morning on the surf?

Hey, it's DJ Surfin' Vern right here on Surf Radio 97.3 FM. You can catch me Monday through Friday, 1 o'clock till 4 o'clock. But right now, you're hanging out with the man with the master plan, everybody's brother, DJ Brother Dave, here on The Surf.

Cause you're home. Surf Radio, Surf 97.3 FM, and a group called the Nashville Teens and Tobacco Roads, the name of the song, by the way. Here with Brother Dave. It's Saturday morning. It's, 9:21? Yeah, just the clock just turned over, as a matter of fact. 9:21. Got lots of visitors coming in and going out this morning, checking out on the pier and its construction. Not a lot of construction going on today. That's a good thing, by the way. And they're not making noise and shaking our studio this morning. But they are getting the job done, and we appreciate it. We sure do, don't we? Yes. Hey, have you seen Michael, the movie? It's absolutely fantastic, and it just goes partly through Michael Jackson's, performances through the years. And he started out with the Jackson's 5, of course, and ABC. Maybe we'll get that on a little later on. But right now, let's do this song from Michael Jackson from the 80s. A great song, too. What's it called? It's called Billie Jean. If you get a chance and go see that movie, you'll appreciate it, believe me. Great music.

0: Michael Jackson on Surfer Dio with Billie Jean, name of the song. The Flagler Beach Library is putting on a great performance today there. It's called a technology networking event, and it starts at 10:30 a.m. and lasts till 1:30 p.m. in the afternoon. And they do it on the second Saturday of each month, and it's an ongoing project. If you're interested in learning networking and some technology events dealing with computers and that type of equipment, you might want to take advantage of this. Yes, it starts at 10:30 today. Again, that's at the Flagler Beach Library, located at 315 South 7th Street, right here in Flagler Beach, Florida. We're going to take a little break right now. We'll be back with the boss when we return, Bruce Springsteen. He's going to be dancing in the dark when we return after these messages of importance.
1: Hello?
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0: And don't forget, something coming up on Mother's Day, Sunday, at the Bistro. 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

Yeah, Dancing in the Dark with the boss, Bruce Springsteen, and Clarence there, by the way, on the horn. By the way, he was on Saturday Night Live on this date in 1992.

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We're Surf Radio, Surf 97.3, taking you back to the 70s right there, and a guy by the name of Hurricane Smith and his song, Oh Baby, What Would You Say? A good song, too. Brother Dave here, and let's go to 1960 right now, when Elvis Presley held on to number one for the third week in a row with Stuck on You, and incredibly, it was Elvis Presley's 74th week at a number one song in his career. Yeah, and he did that in just 5 years. Unbelievable. He had so many hits back in the days, you know, the early 70s, the early 60s, even going back to the 50s, and also into the 70s, too, before we lost Elvis. Here it is, Stuck on You from the King.

0: to you. I'm gonna stick like glue.
1: Elvis, yeah, there. Stuck on you. I'm surprised some company didn't put together a glue and call it Elvis glue, but I guess they didn't. I can't remember it, even if they did. I want to remind you now that the Arts Festival and Garden Show put on by the Flagler County Cultural Council in partnership with the Garden Club of Palm Coast is going on right now. It started at 9 o'clock this morning, lasts till 4 o'clock this afternoon, showcasing crafters, also artists of Flagler County, and also the surrounding area. Live entertainment, kids activities, plant sales, food trucks there. Sounds like a place to go. Free entry and free parking also. It's taking place at Central Park in Town Center. That's at 975 Central Avenue in Palm Coast, Florida. So if you have an extra time today, why not kind of take a trip over there? Started at 9, lasts till 4 o'clock. We're going to break right now for some messages. Actually, they are messages. Some of them are. Some of them are not. We're going to break for the news and the weather and also this day in cultural history. So stick with us right here on Surf 97.3 FM. And when you get back, we're going to come on down to Every Mother's Son's Boat.
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3: 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Virginia's top court on Friday threw out a new electoral map that was crafted to flip four Republican-held U.S. congressional seats to Democrats, handing President Donald Trump's party a major legal victory ahead of the November midterm elections. And Senator Marsha Blackburn, Republican from Tennessee, is calling for an immediate audit of the Secret Service following the alleged assassination attempt on President Donald Trump at the White House Correspondents Association dinner. And U.S. stocks are rising towards records on Friday, following the latest sign that the nation's job market is doing better than the economists have expected. And Russia reportedly offered Iran thousands of advanced drones designed to evade electronic jamming, along with training on how to use them against American troops in the Middle East. An interesting report, the Pentagon has been releasing new files on UFOs, saying members of the public can draw their own conclusions on the UFOs, like a specific object that a drone pilot says shone a bright light in the sky and then vanished. And the U.S. military is intensifying economic pressure on Iran, with U.S. Central Command announcing that American forces are currently blocking more than 70 oil tankers from entering or leaving Iranian ports as part of a sweeping maritime enforcement operation. And world food prices climbed in April to their highest in more than 3 years, with vegetable oils particularly elevated due to the Iran war and the effective closure of the Strait of Hormuz. This is Cam Kirk for your news in a minute for 97.3 FM. 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
8: I'm Mr. Hungry.
5: 1959, Wayne Newton, 16 and a dropout of high school during his junior year, makes his Las Vegas debut at Fremont Hotel. Originally a two-week booking, it becomes a yearly contract, and Newton has been a Vegas attraction since. 1984, Nutev Korolenko, better known as Nudie Cohn, designer of the rhinestone-covered nudie suits, such as Porter Wagoner's covered wagon suit, and Elvis Presley's $10,000 gold lamé suit, dies in Burbank, California, of apparent kidney failure. He was 81. 1969, in Britain, George Harrison releases his second solo album, Electronic Sound, on Zappel Records. The Moog-oriented album was usually said by many a critic as unstructured, unfocused, and unlistenable. As George Harrison said, quote, avant-garde, as my friend Alvin Lee likes to say, really means avant-garde clue, end quote.
9: DJ, 1964.
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12: Mother's Day weekend, Friday forecast, partly cloudy. Cooler day, high of 82, northeast winds 5 to 10 knots, seas 1 to 2 feet, high tide 113, sunset 8:06. Chance of rain tonight, low 70. Saturday, partly sunny, high of 83. Sunday, partly cloudy, good chance of rain in the afternoon, high of 85. 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
13: Partly sunny, 78 degrees right now in Flagler Beach.

0: Surf Radio, take you back to the 70s. Every mother's son. Come on down to my boat, baby. Yeah, we'll have some good times there.
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Careless Whisper, right there on Surf Radio. Good morning to you if you just joined us. It's Brother Dave here in the air chair this morning till noon. Let's go back a few years, pick up on the Isley Brothers.

They were from the Cincinnati, Ohio area there. That's Isley Brothers on Surf Radio this morning on Surf Radio 97.3 FM. And we're going to go back now a few years. I'm sure you'll recognize this instrumental song I'm going to play to take us up to the top of the hour. But it was on this date in 1939 that Noki Edwards, a guitarist for the Ventures, was born in Oklahoma, yeah. And here's one of their songs, one of their tunes from 1969. You got it figured out? It's Hawaii 5-0 on the Surf.

0: The Ventures on the Surf and Hawaii 5-0, and you remember that TV program, I'm sure. We're going to the top of the hour. We're going to be right back with, let's see here. Let's look around a little here and somewhere else, and we'll come up with a song. How about Steely Dan when we return here on Surf 97.3 FM?
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2: 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Did you know that there's a type of shark that's been around for 120 million years? While megalodons are long gone, thankfully, there is a species that's still around that was alive long before the megalodon, the goblin shark, which is so old that it's classified as a living fossil. 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
0: And we promised you a little bit of Steely Dan this morning. Well, let's play the Eagles instead. What do you say? We'll play Steely Dan later. From 1974, already.

The Eagles on Surf Radio, taking you back to 1974. It was on this date, May the 9th in 1974, when the Eagles were on a tour. Yeah, they were performing in Pennsylvania, actually in Philadelphia of Pennsylvania. And I think that was their On the Border tour. I believe it was. Anyway, Already Gone was one of their top records about that same time when they were touring the United States to different cities. Anyway, you're with Brother Dave, and let's try Steely Dan one more time this morning on the Surf. We're going to reel in some years here. This one goes back to 1973 when it hit number 11 on the Billboard Top 100.

Steely Dan on Surf Radio, reeling in the years. 10:13, I got a song coming up now from 1960, and this song is either liked by people or disliked by people. Anyway, I thought it was a pretty good song back in that era, and that was a long time ago. But anyway, you ever heard of Rosie and the Originals? They were a vocal group formed by Rosie Hamlin at an age of 14 years old and a student at San Diego Mission Hills High School. Now, she wrote the song called Angel Baby, and she got some friends together and rented a recording studio. Actually, it wasn't a recording studio. It was a hangar where one of her friends had a plane inside the hangar, but he did have a tape recorder and a few things to record a song. And they did. They recorded this song, and it went all the way to number 5 on Billboard. The group was founded by Rosie, of course. Rosie Hamlin was her name, and they produced 2 singles, but Angel Baby, I think, was the only one that actually took off and did a good job on Highland Records. And the musicians, well, one of them got to put his name on the record instead of Rosie putting on as the author of the song, and he got the royalties to it. Oh, well, things like that happen, especially back in that day, especially if you may be a good singer, a good piano player, which she was, and also a good singer like she was. But anyway, here it is, Rosie and the Originals. I'm sure you know the intro. Angel Baby on Surf 97.3 FM. Either love it or hate it.

Rosie and the Originals were referenced by Led Zeppelin in their liner notes on their album from 1973 called Houses of the Holy. You remember that? And also, Rosie and the Originals also showed up in Led Zeppelin's song, How Many More Times? Rosie Hamlin died in her sleep of undisclosed causes on March the 30th, 2017, at her home in New Mexico. And that's the story of Rosie Hamlin and Rosie and the Originals. Let's keep the music rolling on Surf Radio. Let's go with Poco right now. And Heart of the Night.

Poco on Surf 97.3 FM. Just so happens that today is Richie Furey's birthday. Yeah, he was with Poco, and he was born on this date, 1944, in Yellow Springs, Ohio. And I think he was also with Buffalo Springfield, too. I think I'm right on that. Anyway, Brother Dave here on a Saturday morning. And this is called Beach Baby. Takes you back to 1974. Here we go.

0: Beach Babies, the song, 1974. And a group is called First Class. That was their name. I don't think they have another hit, did they? I'm not sure about that. Anyway, it's 1027 on Surf Radio. And by the way, the city of Flagler Beach. That's who I'm talking about. I was trying to figure out whether it's Flagler Beach or somewhere else. But, yeah, it's Flagler Beach. They're hiring people, and they want you to join the team if you have the expertise in the following categories. They're looking for a fire driver engineer, okay? Fire driver engineer, also a fire inspector, also a deputy fire chief, and also a fire lieutenant, all right? And also a GIS technician. Now, he deals with databases and maps and things like that. That's what a GIS technician does, as far as I know. And also, they're looking for a police officer and also a wastewater plant operator, either a Class B or a Class C. Now, if you are interested in any of these jobs, you can find more information by going to cityofflaglerbeach.com. Again, that's cityofflaglerbeach.com. We're going to break right now for a few messages from our underwriting sponsors. Going to be back with the Red Hot Chili Peppers when we return here on the Surf.
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It's called Under the Bridge, and you're with Brother Dave. It's 10:38, and, well, let's keep some music rolling this morning here on Surf 97.3 FM. Going back to 1987 and Paul Simon here on the Surf. From his album, Graceland, which was number 7 on this date on the album chart, title song, Graceland, on the Surf, Paul Simon.

there you have it. What a great album that was, or is, as a matter of fact. Graceland, Paul Simon on Surf Radio. And speaking of Graceland, it's in Memphis, Tennessee, of course. We all know that. Well, Mark Cohen went to Graceland for a visit and wrote a song while he was there. And I'm going to play that song for you right now. Here's Mark and Bruce Hornsby playing the piano, by the way, on this particular song. It's called Walking in Memphis.

0: Got to give Bruce Hornsby credit for playing the piano on that song. Mark Cohen on Surf 97.3 FM and walking in Memphis. And we're going to break now for some messages. Actually, we're going to have the news, and also we're going to have the weather and several other things coming up soon. But first, I want to tell you about a new ordinance that has been adopted so far in the city of Palm Coast. Now, the city of Palm Coast has just implemented a new ordinance pertaining to the use of e-bikes within the city, which will be enforced by the Flagler County Sheriff's Office. And all information on this ordinance can be found at palmcoastgov/e-bikes. Let's give that to you again. If you need to know more information on how to ride a bike in Palm Coast, an electrical bike, that is, go to palmcoast.gov/e-bikes, and they'll tell you all about it. Also, they have a pool safety day coming up on May the 23rd that you may want to take part in. It starts at 1 o'clock, lasts till 4 o'clock at the Palm Coast Aquatic Center. That's located at 339 Parkview Drive in Palm Coast. And ages are from 2 years old to 17 years old. Even some seniors are invited. And you might want to put that on your calendar, okay? Safety Day, learning how to swim. And also, I'm sure they have some other things to teach you about swimming pools. Anyway, we're going to break right now, and we'll be right back. Don't go away. We'll be back with the Rolling Stones when we return this Saturday morning on Surf Radio.
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2: 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Virginia's top court on Friday threw out a new electoral map that was crafted to flip four Republican-held U.S. congressional seats to Democrats, handing President Donald Trump's party a major legal victory ahead of the November midterm elections. And Senator Marsha Blackburn, Republican from Tennessee, is calling for an immediate audit of the Secret Service following the alleged assassination attempt on President Donald Trump at the White House Correspondents Association dinner. And U.S. stocks are rising towards records on Friday, following the latest sign that the nation's job market is doing better than the economists have expected. And Russia reportedly offered Iran thousands of advanced drones designed to evade electronic jamming, along with training on how to use them against American troops in the Middle East. An interesting report, the Pentagon has been releasing new files on UFOs, saying members of the public can draw their own conclusions on the UFOs, like a specific object that a drone pilot says shone a bright light in the sky and vanished. And the U.S. military is intensifying economic pressure on Iran, with U.S. Central Command announcing that American forces are currently blocking more than 70 oil tankers from entering or leaving Iranian ports as part of a sweeping maritime enforcement operation. And world food prices climbed in April to their highest in more than 3 years, with vegetable oils particularly elevated due to the Iran war and the effective closure of the Strait of Hormuz. This is Cam Kirk for your news in a minute for 97.3 FM. Have a great day, everyone.
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0: Hello from This Day in Music, where we look at musical events from the past 50 years. On this day, May the 9th, 1970, guess who started a three-week run at number one on the US singles chart with American Woman, the group's sixth top 30 hit and only chart topper. The song was born by accident when guitarist Randy Bachman, later of Bachman Turner Overdrive, was playing a heavy riff on stage after he'd broken a string, and the other members joined in on the jam. A fan in the audience who'd been recording the gig on tape presented it to them after the show, and they developed it into a full song. In 1974, Bonnie Raitt played two shows at Harvard Square Theatre in Cambridge, Massachusetts. The opening act was Bruce Springsteen and the E Street Band. Rolling Stone critic John Landau saw Springsteen and wrote, "I've seen rock and roll's future, and his name is Bruce Springsteen." In 1980, I Don't Like Mondays by the Boomtown Rats won the Best Pop Song and Outstanding British Lyric categories at the 25th Ivor Novello Awards. Boomtown Rats lead singer Bob Geldof was inspired to write the song after reading about the tragic shooting spree when 16-year-old Brenda Spencer killed two people and wounded nine others after she fired from her house across the street onto the entrance of San Diego's Grosvenor Cleveland Elementary School. And happy birthday today to singer-songwriter Billy Joel, born William Martin Joel on this day in 1949. Upon seeing the Beatles on The Ed Sullivan Show in 1964, Joel decided to pursue a full-time musical career. Since his first song, Piano Man, in 1973, Joel has become the sixth best-selling recording artist and third best-selling solo artist in the United States, having sold over 150 million records worldwide. The six-time Grammy Award winner has seen his compilation album Greatest Hits Volume 1 and 2 becoming the third best-selling album in the United States. More from This Day in Music at thisdaymusic.com.
1: Saturday forecast, partly cloudy, scattered showers around, high of 87. South winds 15 to 20 knots, seas 2 to 3, high tide about 2 p.m. Tonight, cloudy, low 71. For Mother's Day, partly cloudy, scattered rain, high of 84. Monday, partly cloudy again, afternoon showers, high of 85. 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
2: Currently, it's 80 degrees and partly cloudy right here in Flagler Beach, Florida.

0: 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The Motels on the Surf, and Only the Lonely as we go to the top of the hour. We'll be right back with more right here on the Surf when we return.
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3: It's the Girls on the Beach starring that bachelor father chick, Noreen Corcoran, Martin West, Linda Marshall, Stephen Rogers, Anna Capri, Aaron Kincaid, the Crickets, the Beach Boys, with Leslie Gore. So come on down to that go-go rhythm and see the Girls on the Beach for more swinging, surfing fun in the sun than you've ever had before.
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Johnny Rivers on Surf Radio, starting us off on hour number three of the program, Rockin' Pneumonia and the Boogie Woogie Flu. How about some Journey this morning on Surf Radio? This is Wheel in the Sky at 8 minutes past 11 o'clock. Good morning to you if you just joined us.

Journey on Surf Radio, Wheel in the Sky with Steve Perry there in the background. At least I think it's Steve Perry. They did. After Steve left the group, they brought in some guy from overseas that could actually, man, he could sound exactly like Steve Perry. Couldn't tell the difference between the two, I don't believe. Anyway, Brother Dave here. It's Billy Joel's birthday. We're celebrating with a few of Billy Joel's songs. We're going to do it right now. Still Rock and Roll to Me on the Surf.

Bold Bromos there on Surf Radio and Cry Just a Little. Anyway, we've got music going all afternoon here on Surf Radio. Coming up at noon today after I leave, we'll have Hot Rod Eddie in here. And then a little later on, it's mainly Mark. He comes in about 3 o'clock and 4 o'clock, I think, that Gino is going to be here. I'm not 100% sure of that. And then at 6 o'clock tonight, of course, it's That Thing with Richard Pell. We got music all day long here on Surf Radio. Right now, though, let's take a trip back to the 60s. A group called The Marmalade. They were from Scotland. Had a hit record. It's called Reflections of My Life.

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1: This goes to the old Kentucky boy listening to us. He wanted to hear Dobie Gray. This is for you, Tim, up in Kentucky.

Great song there, Tim. Yeah, Dobie Gray on Surf Radio and Drift Away is the name of the song. It's 11:26 on a Saturday morning with your brother Dave. Let's go with the Doobies now. 1973. Long Train Running on the Surf. Yeah.

0: The Long Train Running from 1973 in the Doobie Brothers. Maybe a 90 car, coal car a train. Who knows? 90 cars they used to carry through the hills and the valleys of Kentucky. Anyway, you're with Brother Dave. It's a Saturday morning, and we're going to break now for some messages from our underwriting sponsors. But first, I want to remind you of this, and I'm sure everybody, due to the fact that we're really using electricity these days, you got to back up just a little bit and not use a power strip on some things. Now, what are these things that you should not use a power strip on? Refrigerators, microwaves, coffee makers, toasters, toaster ovens, slow cookers, blenders, space heaters, air conditioners, washing machines, hair dryers, curling irons, flat irons, and power tools. So be very careful. I know everybody uses a power strip in their house somewhere. Just be careful what you do, especially some of these items I just mentioned, especially the heaters, because some of these power strips will not take the current or the wattage, either one. Okay, we're going to break now for some messages from our underwriting sponsors, and we'll be right back here on Surf 97.3 FM.
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0: Jackson Browne on Surf Radio. You love the thunder. 11:38. Thanks for listening this morning to Surf Radio. I've got a little more time left, about 20 more minutes before I have to turn it over to our good, good friend. Yes, sir. He'll be in here, Hot Rod Eddie, at noon today here on the Surf.
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Don't you love her medley? Yeah, that's from 1971 in The Doors on Surf Radio. Here's a song that was done by the Rolling Stones, but before the Rolling Stones did this song, this gal from New Orleans called Irma Thomas did it.

0: Yeah, that's one of the originals of Time Is On My Side by Irma Thomas on Surf Radio. City of Palm Coast will be honoring the nation's fallen heroes at its annual Memorial Day ceremony. That's coming up on Monday, May the 25th at 8 o'clock a.m. at Heroes Memorial Park. It's this meaningful gathering invites the community to reflect on the true purpose of the day, Memorial Day, that is. Through the powerful presentations and ceremonial wreath laying and a new community recognition of fallen. And there will be attendees, and they will be sharing some names of their loved ones who served in the U.S. Army or Navy or Air Force. Following the ceremony, guests can take part in a quiet honor walk through the park to pay personal tribute to their loved one. Again, the Memorial Day ceremony is May 25th at 8 o'clock a.m. Heroes Park. That's Heroes Memorial Park, as a matter of fact. And it's located at 2860 Palm Coast Parkway Northwest in Palm Coast, Florida. News is next, along with some other things, and we'll be right back in just a few minutes right here on Surf Radio.
1: 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That's AccuTemp with two C's, .pro. 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That's 386-220-9606. You can also meet Chuck and his AccuTemp team at Flagler Beach's First Fridays. 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
2: 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And tomorrow, the ESL Bible Studies for Intermediate and Advanced Students from 9:30 to 2:25 in the morning, and will be at Grace Presbyterian Church at 1225 Royal Palms Parkway in Palm Coast. Looking to donate blood? Big Red Bus will be in town. They'll be at Starbucks right there in Target, 5100 State Road 100 in Palm Coast from 10 a.m. to 4 p.m. Miss the bus? Like to book an appointment? Here's their website, oneblood.org/donate. I'm Captain Kirk for 97.3 FM local calendar. 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
3: Legacy Recordings Week in Music, May 5th through May 11th. May 5th, 1942. Born on this day, the first lady of country music, Tammy Wynette. During the late 1960s and early 1970s, Wynette charted 23 number one songs, and she is credited with helping to define the role of women in country music during the 1970s. May 6, 1988. Born on this day, Adele Lori Blue Adkins, better known as Adele. In 2011, Adele became the first artist to have two top five hits in both the singles chart and the albums chart simultaneously since the Beatles in 1964. May 7th, 1967, Jimi Hendrix played two shows at London's Seville Theater. Ringo Starr, Brian Jones, and members of the Beach Boys and the Moody Blues were all checking Jimmy out. May 8th, 1911, born on this day, Robert Johnson, the king of the Delta Blues. Eric Clapton has named Johnson the most important blues singer that ever lived. May 9th, 1949, born on this day, Billy Joel. Billy is a six-time Grammy Award winner, has had 33 top 40 hits in the U.S., and has sold over 150 million records worldwide. And yes, it's still rock and roll to him. What's the matter with the car I'm driving? May 10th. On this day, two classic rock pioneers were born. Yes, on the same day that Dave Mason was born in Worcester, Donovan was born in Glasgow. Dave told the doctors at his birth that he was feeling all right. And Donovan told his doctors, who were concerned about possible jaundice, that he was mellow yellow. Happy birthday, Dave and Donovan. May 11th, 1974, members of Led Zeppelin attended an Elvis Presley show at the Los Angeles Forum in California. After a shaky start to the song, Funny How Time Slips Away, Elvis stopped the band and jokingly said, "Wait a minute, if we can start together, fellas, because we've got Led Zeppelin out there, let's try to look like we know what we're doing, whether we do or not." Jimmy Page and Robert Plant met with Elvis after the show, spending over 2 hours with the king.
4: For those of you that can't see back there, this is an owl.

0: Saturday forecast, partly cloudy, scattered showers around, high of 87. South winds 15 to 20 knots, east 2 to 3, high tide about 2 p.m. Tonight, cloudy, low 71. For Mother's Day, partly cloudy, scattered rain, high of 84. Monday, partly cloudy again, afternoon showers, high of 85. 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Homestyle breakfast and lunch served daily. The number, 386-439-4815. 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
1: Partly cloudy and 81 degrees in Flagler Beach.
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Billy Joe Royal on Surf Radio. Yeah, before I get out of here and make way for Hot Rod Eddie, gotta play this song from Billy Joel. It's his birthday today. He's 77 years old. His first song, Piano Man, on Surf 97.3 from 74.

0: There you go. Billy Joel celebrating his birthday today, and I'll never remember picking up a box of records back in 1974 when I was working in Kentucky in radio and going through them, and I found this Columbia record, and it had Billy Joel on it, and I thought, who in the world is Billy Joel? So I put it on the turntable, listened to a little bit of it, and then I knew that was going to be a hit record. But it took it a long time. Yeah, I think it came in, the box of records came in like in February of 74. And, well, anyway, it took about 3 months before that song to hit the top 40. But we were playing it early, I guess. Anyway, that's going to do it for me today. Thanks so much for joining me this morning on Surf 97.3 FM, your Fun in the Sun radio station.
1: Oh, yeah! All right! Are you gonna be in my dreams tonight?
0: But don't go away. Stick around. Hot Rod Eddie is up next here on the Surf. A little later on today. Mainly Mark's due in at 3 o'clock today on Surf Radio. And then maybe somebody filling in for him. I'm not sure about that. But anyway, a little later on, I think Gino's going to be here. They're all not down in down south listening to a bunch of rock and roll down there in Daytona. Thanks so much for listening this morning to Surf 97.3 FM, and it's my pleasure to give you all the music you want to hear. Take your requests. It's been a fun day. Don't forget Ken Landau tomorrow morning at 9 o'clock here on Surf Radio. And then at noon tomorrow, maybe Green Dave will be in. Have a great rest of the weekend. Be safe, please.

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A lot of people enjoying themselves, looking at the very items that are offered for sale, all the way from produce to necklaces, a little bit of everything. Well, let's move on. How about some drifters? I got sand in my shoes. I do. How about you?

Adele, hello. Boy, I remember when Adele came on the scene, the music scene, and I guess probably many people would remember the first time that that they heard her voice. Wow, what a talent. And then she was really big for quite a while and then had some vocal problems, vocal cord problems, I think. And her future was doubtful, very doubtful. And then I guess she had some procedures to correct her the problems, and she's back singing again, but not as much, not as busy of a schedule. You know, don't want to overdo it and damage those vocal cords again. Yeah. How about some Leon Russell, Lady Blue here on the Surf? Hey, I hope you're having a great day. I'm having a great day spending some time with you.

0: to help me spend my flow. Another Saturday night. Give me the pizza man.
1: Jimmy Buffett, another Saturday night. I guess Saturday night's pizza night for many people, right? And before that, we had Left Bank, Walk Away Renee. And before that, we had The Doors, Break On Through, really rocking the place, really rocking. Hey, you know, a few messages I want to share with you, if I may. And especially if you're at the beach today or planning on going to the beach today or any day, really. Rip currents at Flagler Beach. Know the danger. Yeah. What is a rip current? It's a fast, narrow channel of water moving away from the shore. And the warning signs are darker, choppy water, gap in breaking waves, foam seaweed moving seaward, and discolored water. And number three, if you're caught in a rip current, stay calm. Don't fight the current. Float or tread water. Swim parallel to the shore until free. That's the key. And then swim back in at an angle. And also wave and yell for help, and hopefully somebody's around to help you. Before you swim, check the flags and surf report. Swim near a lifeguard. That might be key. And never swim alone. So, yeah, I think sometimes people are overconfident in their swimming ability and their strength. And they once you get into that pickle, it's hard to get out of the jar. Let me say that. Hey. You know, here in Flagler Beach, the city of Flagler Beach is hiring. Yeah. Are you looking for a job? Not just a job. This is like going to be a career for you. Yeah. You can join our team. You could be a fire driver slash engineer. Looking for one of those. And they're looking for a fire inspector, a deputy fire chief. That'd be a good job for me. Fire lieutenant, GIS technician, a police officer, or wastewater plant operator, B or C. Yeah, so these are all like jobs that could be a career for you, not just something you did for a short amount of time. Also, today, Saturday the 9th, Spring Arts Festival and Garden Show, Flagler County Cultural Council in partnership with the Garden Club at Palm Coast. They're doing that today from 9 to 4, and showcasing crafters, artists, and Flagler County, from Flagler County and surrounding areas. Yeah. So they're going to have live entertainment, kids' activities, plant sale, food trucks, free entry and parking. And that is going to be located at Central Park at Town Center, 975 Central Avenue in Palm Coast. And if you need any more information, give them a jingle, 386-313-4229. And yeah, something to do today. Be nice. And, you know, Mother's Day is tomorrow. Maybe you want to go out and find mom a plant. I don't know. What's a good enough gift for your mother? Is there anything that you could get that's really quite good enough for your mom? Probably not. Just do the best you can. You know, the best gift probably is, you know, besides a card or a box of candy or a flower, is give mom a hug and say, Mom, so glad that you are my mom, and thank you for all that you've done for me, and I anticipate your future cooperation. How about some Bill Fury, Halfway to Paradise, here on the surf?

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1: We couldn't care less whether you had a feather off the goose that laid the golden egg.
2: What goose?
1: The goose that laid the golden egg, you know, in the fairy tale.
2: Laid a golden egg?
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11: 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The drive-thru is open from noon to 3. And tomorrow, the ESL Bible Studies for Intermediate and Advanced Students from 9:30 to 2:25 in the morning will be at Grace Presbyterian Church at 1225 Royal Palms Parkway in Palm Coast. Looking to donate blood? Big Red Bus will be in town. They'll be at Starbucks right there in Target. 5100 State Road 100 in Palm Coast from 10 a.m. to 4 p.m. Miss the bus? Like to book an appointment? Here's their website, oneblood.org/donate. I'm Captain Kirk for 97.3 FM Local Calendar. 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
2: Saturday forecast, partly cloudy, scattered showers around, high of 87. South winds 15 to 20 knots, seas 2 to 3, high tide about 2 p.m. Tonight, cloudy, low 71. For Mother's Day, partly cloudy, scattered rain, high of 84. Monday, partly cloudy again, afternoon showers, high of 85. 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
13: May 9th, 1960. Make way for the pill. The Food and Drug Administration approves the oral contraceptive Enovid as safe for birth control use. The pill is the first of its kind to be available by prescription in the United States, unleashing a social revolution. 1961. A blistering attack on American television by the head of the Federal Communications Commission. FCC Chairman Newton Minow condemns TV programming in a speech to the National Association of Broadcasters.
14: Keep your eyes glued to that set until the station signs off. I can assure you that what you will observe is a vast wasteland.
13: 1926. Americans Richard Byrd and Floyd Bennett become the first men to fly over the North Pole during a 15-and-a-half-hour flight. 1918.
15: People know what to expect when I'm going to do an interview. They know that maybe there'll be some questions that they are not going to be particularly happy with.
13: Mike Wallace, one of the original correspondents on the CBS News magazine 60 Minutes, is born in Brookline, Massachusetts. And 1949. Singer-songwriter Billy Joel, the piano man himself, is born in New York City. Today in history, May 9th, Sandy Kozell, the Associated Press.

Jay Black and the Americans, Cara Mia. And what a voice on that, Jay Black. What a voice. What an amazing, powerful, beautiful, beautiful voice. And, you know, Jay passed away in October of 21 at the age of 82. He died in New York from complications of pneumonia and unfortunately had been suffering from dementia in his final years. And, of course, Jay is best remembered for this song, Cara Mia, and also Come a Little Bit Closer. What a wonderful talent. And when the PBS oldie shows come up, and they come up periodically, and he's one of the performers I always look really forward to seeing his performances in songs like this. You know, that's one of the things about being a great musician, great singer. Even when you pass away, you leave this legacy behind it, remembering you and all your talent and what you left for us to enjoy. Yeah, Jay Black and Jay and the Americans. And, just looking on the internet a little bit, and a while ago I announced the Spring Arts Festival and Garden Show over in Palm Coast at the Palm Coast Center, Central Park at Town Center in Palm Coast. And if you look at, if you're interested in looking at it, if you look at that on the internet, I mean, all the way around the lake over there are going to be all these various vendors, showcasing crafts and arts of all kinds and plants as well. And it's a big deal. It's a very big deal. There's many, many, many. I'm looking at the number. If I said 50, I'm probably shooting a little low. A lot of people involved in that. So if you're interested, and that goes on until 4 o'clock. So, check it out. If you have something, you're going to be out and about or you're looking for something to do, check out the Spring Arts Festival and Garden Show. Yeah. Well, I guess it's time to get back to the music as we approach heading up towards 1 o'clock. Next up, I got some Chris Isaak. And this first song, I'm going to play two songs by Chris, by the way, because I couldn't choose one. I just, another amazing voice and another talent, a very different kind of a guy, a very different kind of a voice than Jay Black. But nonetheless, really like him. And I think you will, too, if you don't already know of his work. The first one I'm going to play is Wicked Games. That's the most successful song that Chris Isaak had. It was so successful that everything after that was not as strong, not as well received, although everything he does is great. But on the internet, they claim that the reason that one of the reasons that Wicked Games was so well received was the video that went with it was one of the most, I guess I'll use the word, risque music videos ever. So maybe later on we could check that out. I'll check it out on my end and you could check it out on your end. In the meantime, let's play Chris Isaak, Wicked Games, then Chris Isaak. Baby, did a bad, bad thing. I don't know what it was, but it was bad.

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George Harrison, Give Me Love from 1973. Where were you in 73? Were you on the planet? Were you born yet? I remember 73 pretty well. Yeah. Next up, we got some Heat Wave. Ain't No Half Steppin'. Here on the Surf, we also have 85 mostly cloudy degrees.

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8: 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The drive-thru is open from noon to 3. And tomorrow, the ESL Bible Studies for Intermediate and Advanced Students from 9:30 to 2:25 in the morning, and will be at Grace Presbyterian Church at 1225 Royal Palms Parkway in Palm Coast. Looking to donate blood? Big Red Bus will be in town. They'll be at Starbucks right there in Target, 5100 State Road 100 in Palm Coast from 10 a.m. to 4 p.m. Miss the bus? Like to book an appointment? Here's their website, oneblood.org/donate. 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
5: Saturday forecast, partly cloudy, scattered showers around, high of 87. South winds 15 to 20 knots, seas 2 to 3, high tide about 2 p.m. Tonight, cloudy, low 71. For Mother's Day, partly cloudy, scattered rain, high of 84. Monday, partly cloudy again, afternoon showers, high of 85. 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

Hello from This Day in Music, where we look at musical events from the past 50 years. On this day, May the 9th, 1970, guess who started a three-week run at number one on the US singles chart with American Woman, the group's sixth top 30 hit and only chart topper. The song was born by accident when guitarist Randy Bachman, later of Bachman Turner Overdrive, was playing a heavy riff on stage after he'd broken a string, and the other members joined in on the jam. A fan in the audience who'd been recording the gig on tape presented it to them after the show, and they developed it into a full song. In 1974, Bonnie Raitt played two shows at Harvard Square Theatre in Cambridge, Massachusetts. The opening act was Bruce Springsteen and the E Street Band. Rolling Stone critic John Landau saw Springsteen and wrote, "I've seen rock and roll's future, and his name is Bruce Springsteen." In 1980, I Don't Like Mondays by the Boomtown Rats won the Best Pop Song and Outstanding British Lyric categories at the 25th Ivor Novello Awards. Boomtown Rats lead singer Bob Geldof was inspired to write the song after reading about the tragic shooting spree when 16-year-old Brenda Spencer killed two people and wounded nine others after she fired from her house across the street onto the entrance of San Diego's Grosvenor Cleveland Elementary School. And happy birthday today to singer-songwriter Billy Joel, born William Martin Joel on this day in 1949. Upon seeing the Beatles on the Ed Sullivan Show in 1964, Joel decided to pursue a full-time musical career. Since his first song, Piano Man, in 1973, Joel has become the sixth best-selling recording artist and third best-selling solo artist in the United States, having sold over 150 million records worldwide. The six-time Grammy Award winner has seen his compilation album Greatest Hits Volume 1 and 2 becoming the third best-selling album in the United States. More from This Day in Music at thisdaymusic.com.

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1: Somebody told me. By Joe Jackson, I believe it. All right. All right.
2: Animals. CC Rider here on the surf. An old hot rod, Eddie. Yeah, if you have a request, give me a call. 386-643-4732, or you could make a request online at Facebook, Surf 97.3 FM. Either way, I'll dig that song out, and I'll play it for you. I'd be happy to. Don't be shy. Don't be shy. If you got a song, let me know. 386-643-4732. The magic number to get a song played for you. Hey, another magic thing that's happening is Mother's Day tomorrow. It sure is. And thanks to all the moms that are out there listening. I don't know what greater gift can you give than to be a mom? A dad? I guess we're a close second. But moms are first, absolutely. Hey, anyway, in the spirit of Mother's Day, our good friends at Barnhill's Restaurant are having some specials. And they want you to know that they will be open tomorrow from 11 a.m. to 3 p.m. And they're going to have delicious bites to a warm, inviting atmosphere. It's the perfect way to say, thank you, Mom. And they require reservations. Well, you might just pop in, but they would like a reservation. So check out Barnhill's. Also, right next door here at the Funky Pelican, they want you to celebrate Mother's Day at the Funky Pelican. Yeah. Treat Mom to a laid-back day by the ocean this Mother's Day at the Funky Pelican. We'll be open our usual hours, which are 8 a.m. to 8 p.m., and we'll be serving up good vibes, our full menu, and a few very tasty specials just for the occasion. And a couple of them are fried lobster tacos, which are fried lobster meat, slaw, A1A sauce, and pico. And also a second special will be caramelized onion grilled cheese. That's going to be caramelized onion cheddar, gouda, bacon, and hot honey on brioche, served with a choice of a side. There again, that's from 8 a.m. to 8 p.m. And they will not be taking reservations. Just pop over there and sit by the side of the ocean on their beautiful terrace. And, you know, enjoy yourself. Congratulations, mothers, on being recognized on your Mother's Day. And to those of us that are, unfortunately, our mothers have passed, well, we remember our moms anyway. We can't give them a hug and a kiss and a flower or a box of candy, but we can remember them fondly and have tremendous gratitude for all moms do for us throughout our life to make us what we are today. Big part of what you are is your mom. Not only that you brought into the world by your mom, but you know, she changed your diapers, helped to train you how to walk and talk and be a good boy or a good girl. Yeah, moms are great. Well, we got something a little bit different in the music world now. We're going back to the real world here of music, and something by the Blenders and a song called In Love with the McDonald's Girl. And maybe that's something that we all us guys experienced, you know, at some time in the distant past.

Jay Giles Band, Start All Over Again from 1973. I hope we don't have to start all over again. We're going along pretty well just the way we are, right, folks? I hope so. I don't know if I want to. I don't know if I got a fresh start in me. But that's just me. How about some Gilbert O'Sullivan, a little Get Down, here on The Surf with Hot Rod Eddie.

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Blues Traveler, Runaround. Next up, I think it's time for some Grateful Dead. How about some Casey Jones? Here on the Surf, with I Rod Eddie.

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0: This weekend, celebrating very important holidays like Lost Sock Memorial Day and Tear the Tags Off Your Mattress Day. 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
6: The Flagler Beach Recreational Director, Tom Gillen, reminds you that beach safety warning flag is located on the pier under the American flag. Remembering the colors and what the colors mean is simple. Think of a traffic light. Red means stop. The surf conditions are rough. Yellow means caution. Make sure you know your abilities. And green means go. The conditions are mild, but always swim near a lifeguard. This beach safety message from Tom Gillen, Recreational Director for Flagler Beach, the City of Flagler Beach, and Surf 97.3 FM.
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8: Spare me the routine, Ventura. I know you're working the snowflake case. May I suggest you yield to the experts on this one? We'll find the porpoise.
9: Whew. Now I feel better. Of course, that might not do any good. You see, nobody's missing a porpoise. It's a dolphin that's been taken. The common harbor porpoise has an abrupt snout, pointed teeth, and a triangular thoracic fin, while the bottlenose dolphin, or Perseops truncatus, has an elongated beak, round cone-shaped teeth, and a serrated dorsal appendage. I'm sure you already knew that. That's what turns me on about you. Your attention to detail.
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Allman Brothers Band, Soul Train, right here at Surf 97.3 FM, coming to you from the historic Flagler Pier, right in the heart of Flagler Beach, Florida. Wow, are we lucky to be here. If you're vacationing, welcome, welcome. I'm glad you're here, and I'm sure you're having a great time. We're trying to provide you with some decent weather, but it's sometimes a challenge. But right now, it's not bad. We got 84 degrees, mostly cloudy, so you know, the sun's not pounding on you, but yeah, it's comfortable. It's really comfortable. Well, something kind of serious that I'd like to mention to you, if I may. I want us all to be really aware at all times that we're in a conflict. Our country is in a conflict. And you could call it a war, or you could call it all the other names that you're trying to call it to not call it a war, but nonetheless, people are suffering, people are dying, and some of those people are in our military that have already died, and many have been wounded. And, you know, beyond looking at the news and seeing pictures of aircraft and ships, we got to remember that on that aircraft and in those ships are our service persons and serving us, serving our country, trying to protect us, trying to follow orders, I guess I'll say, in no other way. They're following orders. So just to remember them, and also to remember all of our veterans that have served in the past. John Michael Montgomery in a song called Letters from Home, and this gets kind of to the heart of what some servicemen and women are feeling, I'm sure.

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and butterfly sneezes. Man, with his flaming pyre, has conquered the wayward breezes. Climbing to tranquility, far above the cloud, conceiving the heavens, clear of misty shroud.

Vast vision must improve our sight, and perhaps at last we'll see an end to our home's endless blight and the beginning of the free. Climb to tranquility, finding its real worth, conceiving the heavens, flourishing on earth.

Adele, rumor has it. I got to say one more time, I really love Adele. She is so talented. Just some kind of special happening right there. Hey, I just had a request from my buddy, DJ Gino. And he was thinking about the song that I played a little while ago, Letters from Home by John Michael Montgomery. And he said that there was a song that made him think about some of the things that are happening right now in the world and in our news. And he said that a song by The Temptations called Ball of Confusion sort of expresses the feelings of what's happening. So let's give it a play. Temptations, Ball of Confusion. Thanks, Gino.

Got to get a car song in once in a while. Billy Joe Spears, 57 Chevrolet. I wouldn't mind having one right now today.

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Paul Revere and the Raiders, I Had a Dream. Before that, we had some ABC, The Look of Love. And coming up next, New Seekers, Never-Ending Song of Love. I guess love is in the air and on the radio.

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1: 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Virginia's top court on Friday threw out a new electoral map that was crafted to flip four Republican-held U.S. congressional seats to Democrats, handing President Donald Trump's party a major legal victory ahead of the November midterm elections. And Senator Marsha Blackburn, Republican from Tennessee, is calling for an immediate audit of the Secret Service following the alleged assassination attempt on President Donald Trump at the White House Correspondents Association dinner. And U.S. stocks are rising towards records on Friday, following the latest sign that the nation's job market is doing better than the economists have expected. And Russia reportedly offered Iran thousands of advanced drones designed to evade electronic jamming, along with training on how to use them against American troops in the Middle East. An interesting report, the Pentagon has been releasing new files on UFOs, saying members of the public can draw their own conclusions on the UFOs, like a specific object that a drone pilot says shone a bright light in the sky and then vanished. And the U.S. military is intensifying economic pressure on Iran, with U.S. Central Command announcing that American forces are currently blocking more than 70 oil tankers from entering or leaving Iranian ports as part of a sweeping maritime enforcement operation. And world food prices climbed in April to their highest in more than 3 years, with vegetable oils particularly elevated due to the Iran war and the effective closure of the Strait of Hormuz. 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Have a great day, everyone.
0: Saturday forecast, partly cloudy, scattered showers around, high of 87. South winds 15 to 20 knots, seas 2 to 3, high tide about 2 p.m. Tonight, cloudy, low 71. For Mother's Day, partly cloudy, scattered rain, high of 84. Monday, partly cloudy again, afternoon showers, high of 85. 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
3: Legacy Recordings Week in Music, May 5th through May 11th. May 5th, 1942. Born on this day, the first lady of country music, Tammy Wynette. During the late 1960s and early 1970s, Wynette charted 23 number one songs, and she is credited with helping to define the role of women in country music during the 1970s. May 6, 1988. Born on this day, Adele Lori Blue Adkins, better known as Adele. In 2011, Adele became the first artist to have two top five hits in both the singles chart and the albums chart simultaneously since the Beatles in 1964. May 7th, 1967, Jimi Hendrix played two shows at London's Seville Theater. Ringo Starr, Brian Jones, and members of the Beach Boys and the Moody Blues were all checking Jimmy out. May 8th, 1911, born on this day, Robert Johnson, the king of the Delta Blues. Eric Clapton has named Johnson the most important blues singer that ever lived. May 9th, 1949. Born on this day, Billy Joel. Billy is a six-time Grammy Award winner, has had 33 top 40 hits in the U.S., and has sold over 150 million records worldwide. And yes, it's still rock and roll to him. What's the matter with the car? May 10th. On this day, two classic rock pioneers were born. Yes, on the same day that Dave Mason was born in Worcester, Donovan was born in Glasgow. Dave told the doctors at his birth that he was feeling all right. And Donovan told his doctors, who were concerned about possible jaundice, that he was mellow yellow. Happy birthday, Dave and Donovan. May 11th, 1974, members of Led Zeppelin attended an Elvis Presley show at the Los Angeles Forum in California. After a shaky start to the song, Funny How Time Slips Away, Elvis stopped the band and jokingly said, "Wait a minute, if we can start together, fellas, because we've got Led Zeppelin out there, let's try to look like we know what we're doing, whether we do or not." Jimmy Page and Robert Plant met with Elvis after the show, spending over 2 hours with the king.
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1: Hey, Hot Rod Eddie waving. I'm kind of waving goodbye because my show is just about over. And Mark will be up next. And thanks for listening to Surf 97.3 FM and the humble Hot Rod Eddie show. Yeah, because you, our listeners, and along with our sponsors, are the wind beneath our wings. You keep us in the air and on the air. And without you, well, we'd be like penguins on the beach, just flapping our wings, but we would not be able to fly. Nope, not without you. So thank you. Thank you for supporting this station, this not-for-profit station that's dedicated to all things Flagler Beach and to the ecology of the sea. Well, as usual, I'm going to leave you with Brother Israel from the island of Oahu, Hawaii, and his wonderful rendition of Somewhere Over the Rainbow. What a wonderful world. And folks, it really is a wonderful world, and we can work together and make it just a little bit better, and it won't be hard. Just simply, we'll be kind. We'll be kind to each other and kind to all things that we encounter during the day. That's about all I got. So let's leave with Somewhere Over the Rainbow. What a wonderful world. Yeah. Thanks a lot for listening.
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1: Kayaking is a very safe sport, but unfortunately, injuries can still happen. The most common injuries are minor ones, like blisters and tendonitis. But the shoulder dislocation is a serious injury that you need to be conscious of, especially if you're going to get into more dynamic types of kayaking. One of the best ways to prevent it from happening is by maintaining a power position with your arms. The three golden rules are a set of rules that, when followed, will let you paddle the most efficiently, comfortably, and safely. You need to let your upper and lower bodies work cooperatively but independently from each other. You need to maintain a power position with your arms. And you need to use the power of torso rotation for all your strokes. This separation comes from the hips, and it requires that they stay loose and relaxed. With loose hips, you can keep your head and body balanced over the kayak while your boat goes with the flow. The power position simply involves keeping your hands in front of your body. In other words, your arms, chest, and paddle form a box, and you should maintain that box when you take any type of stroke. For example, when I'm taking something called a back sweep, which involves planting a paddle blade at the back of the boat, I'll rotate my whole upper body to maintain that box.
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1: Now, Mr. Crenshaw, will you please tell the court your whereabouts on the night of June 3rd?
2: Oh, I was in my den, at home.
1: Isn't it true, Mr. Crenshaw, you were at the scene of the crime?
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9: This is your 97.3 FM News Minute. Virginia's top court on Friday threw out a new electoral map that was crafted to flip four Republican-held U.S. congressional seats to Democrats, handing President Donald Trump's party a major legal victory ahead of the November midterm elections. And Senator Marsha Blackburn, Republican from Tennessee, is calling for an immediate audit of the Secret Service following the alleged assassination attempt on President Donald Trump at the White House Correspondents Association dinner. And U.S. stocks are rising towards records on Friday, following the latest sign that the nation's job market is doing better than the economists have expected. And Russia reportedly offered Iran thousands of advanced drones designed to evade electronic jamming, along with training on how to use them against American troops in the Middle East. An interesting report, the Pentagon has been releasing new files on UFOs, saying members of the public can draw their own conclusions on the UFOs, like a specific object that a drone pilot says shone a bright light in the sky and then vanished. And the U.S. military is intensifying economic pressure on Iran, with U.S. Central Command announcing that American forces are currently blocking more than 70 oil tankers from entering or leaving Iranian ports as part of a sweeping maritime enforcement operation. And world food prices climbed in April to their highest in more than 3 years, with vegetable oils particularly elevated due to the Iran war and the effective closure of the Strait of Hormuz. 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
8: Saturday forecast, partly cloudy, scattered showers around, high of 87. South winds 15 to 20 knots, seas 2 to 3, high tide about 2 p.m. Tonight, cloudy, low 71. For Mother's Day, partly cloudy, scattered rain, high of 84. Monday, partly cloudy again, afternoon showers, high of 85. 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

0: 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George has been hosting fish fries on Tuesday nights since 1992. They also have shrimp nights on Thursday with blackboard specials that change with the tide. 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
3: 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Barnhills is the home of the Maryland crab cakes and other seafood. Barnhills also has steak, crepes, both sweet and savory, and many other unique dishes. They also are very happy to support veterans with a military discount. Reservations can be made on their phone number, which is 386-338-3041. And their website is barnhills.com. They also have event space available on their upstairs deck and the bar area, which is available to rent for special catered events. Barnhills Cafe, Bar and Grill. 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
5: 1959, Wayne Newton, 16 and a dropout of high school during his junior year, makes his Las Vegas debut at Fremont Hotel. Originally a two-week booking, it becomes a yearly contract, and Newton has been a Vegas attraction since. 1984, Nutev Korlienko, better known as Nudie Cohn, designer of the rhinestone-covered nudie suits, such as Porter Wagoner's covered wagon suit and Elvis Presley's $10,000 gold lamé suit, dies in Burbank, California, of apparent kidney failure. He was 81. 1969, in Britain, George Harrison releases his second solo album, Electronic Sound, on Zappel Records. The Moog-oriented album was usually said by many a critic as unstructured, unfocused, and unlistenable. As George Harrison said, quote, avant-garde, as my friend Alvin Lee likes to say, really means avant-garde clue, end quote.
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10: 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This is Louis Darren.
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6: 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We're all going to have so much fun, we'll need plastic surgery to remove our smiles. 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

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And tomorrow, it's the Palm Coast Farmers Market. It's always at the European Village, Sundays from noon to 4 p.m. The European Village, located at 101 Palm Harbor Parkway in Palm Coast. And tomorrow, Grace Community Food Pantry, located at 245 Education Way in Bunnell. The drive-thru is open from noon to 3. And tomorrow, the ESL Bible Studies for Intermediate and Advanced Students from 9:30 to 2:25 in the morning. It will be at Grace Presbyterian Church at 1225 Royal Palms Parkway in Palm Coast. Looking to donate blood? Big Red Bus will be in town. They'll be at Starbucks right there in Target. 5100 State Road 100 in Palm Coast from 10 a.m. to 4 p.m. Miss the bus? Like to book an appointment? Here's their website, oneblood.org/donate. 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

Saturday forecast, partly cloudy, scattered showers around, high of 87. South winds 15 to 20 knots, seas 2 to 3, high tide about 2 p.m. Tonight, cloudy, low 71. For Mother's Day, partly cloudy, scattered rain, high of 84. Monday, partly cloudy again, afternoon showers, high of 85. 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

0: Hey, I got a joke for you. How do surfers say hi to each other? 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

0: 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Barn Hills is the home of the Maryland crab cakes and other seafood. Barn Hills also has steak, crepes, both sweet and savory, and many other unique dishes. They also are very happy to support veterans with a military discount. Reservations can be made on their phone number, which is 386-338-3041. 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

Hello from This Day in Music, where we look at musical events from the past 50 years. On this day, May the 9th, 1970, Guess Who started a three-week run at number one on the US singles chart with American Woman, the group's sixth top 30 hit and only chart topper. The song was born by accident when guitarist Randy Bachman, later of Bachman Turner Overdrive, was playing a heavy riff on stage after he'd broken a string, and the other members joined in on the jam. A fan in the audience who'd been recording the gig on tape presented it to them after the show, and they developed it into a full song. In 1974, Bonnie Raitt played two shows at Harvard Square Theatre in Cambridge, Massachusetts. The opening act was Bruce Springsteen and the E Street Band. Rolling Stone critic John Landau saw Springsteen and wrote, "I've seen rock and roll's future, and his name is Bruce Springsteen." In 1980, I Don't Like Mondays by the Boomtown Rats won the Best Pop Song and Outstanding British Lyric categories at the 25th Ivor Novello Awards. Boomtown Rats lead singer Bob Geldof was inspired to write the song after reading about the tragic shooting spree when 16-year-old Brenda Spencer killed two people and wounded nine others after she fired from her house across the street onto the entrance of San Diego's Grosvenor Cleveland Elementary School. And happy birthday today to singer-songwriter Billy Joel, born William Martin Joel on this day in 1949. Upon seeing the Beatles on the Ed Sullivan Show in 1964, Joel decided to pursue a full-time musical career. Since his first song, Piano Man, in 1973, Joel has become the sixth best-selling recording artist and third best-selling solo artist in the United States, having sold over 150 million records worldwide. The six-time Grammy Award winner has seen his compilation album Greatest Hits Volume 1 and 2 becoming the third best-selling album in the United States. More from This Day in Music at thisdaymusic.com.

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1: Hi, this is Mark the Shark from MarkTheShark.com. On this clip, I'm going to give you some fishing techniques, fishing from a pier. When you get to the pier, make sure you get a good spot at the end. Look around in the water. See if you got a lot of fish around here, bait fish, or in this case, we got some tarpon over here. Let's see what we can catch over here. There we go. Cast it out. See if we can get one hooked up here. Get him on right away. Just bring your bait up. Let's try it again. Let's try a different location. Try it over here. Just keep trying until you find the fish. Eventually, the fish will find you. There's a barracuda right there. There he goes. March out, and there's a big tarpon underneath him. Here come the tarpon. The tarpon are looking at the bait, and so are the spinners. There he goes. Oh, he got the bait. This is a snapper, mangrove snapper. Very, very good eating. Okay, now, I'm going to be real careful because these snappers have a lot of teeth. You want to take the hook out. Nice little snapper. We'll let this guy go.
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Their motto explains why the Flagler Beach Museum is so popular with visitors of multiple interests. 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
3: 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Or they could be reached at 386-220-9606. That's 386-220-9606. 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
8: 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The drive-thru is open from noon to 3. And tomorrow, the ESL Bible Studies for Intermediate and Advanced Students from 9:30 to 2:25 in the morning will be at Grace Presbyterian Church at 1225 Royal Palms Parkway in Palm Coast. Looking to donate blood? Big Red Bus will be in town. They'll be at Starbucks right there in Target, 5100 State Road 100 in Palm Coast from 10 a.m. to 4 p.m. Miss the bus? Like to book an appointment? Here's their website, oneblood.org/donate. 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
9: Saturday forecast, partly cloudy, scattered showers around, high of 87. South winds 15 to 20 knots, seas 2 to 3, high tide about 2 p.m. Tonight, cloudy, low 71. For Mother's Day, partly cloudy, scattered rain, high of 84. Monday, partly cloudy again, afternoon showers, high of 85. 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
7: Legacy Recordings Weekend Music, May 5th through May 11th. May 5th, 1942. Born on this day, the first lady of country music, Tammy Wynette. During the late 1960s and early 1970s, Wynette charted 23 number one songs, and she is credited with helping to define the role of women in country music during the 1970s. May 6, 1988. Born on this day, Adele Lori Blue Adkins, better known as Adele. In 2011, Adele became the first artist to have two top five hits in both the singles chart and the albums chart simultaneously since the Beatles in 1964. May 7th, 1967, Jimi Hendrix played two shows at London's Seville Theater. Ringo Starr, Brian Jones, and members of the Beach Boys and the Moody Blues were all checking Jimmy out. May 8th, 1911, born on this day, Robert Johnson, the king of the Delta Blues. Eric Clapton has named Johnson the most important blues singer that ever lived. May 9th, 1949, born on this day, Billy Joel, Billy is a six-time Grammy Award winner, has had 33 top 40 hits in the U.S., and has sold over 150 million records worldwide. And yes, it's still rock and roll to him. What's the matter with the car I'm driving? May 10th. On this day, two classic rock pioneers were born. Yes, on the same day that Dave Mason was born in Worcester, Donovan was born in Glasgow. Dave told the doctors at his birth that he was feeling all right. And Donovan told his doctors, who were concerned about possible jaundice, that he was mellow yellow. Happy birthday, Dave and Donovan. May 11th, 1974, members of Led Zeppelin attended an Elvis Presley show at the Los Angeles Forum in California. After a shaky start to the song, Funny How Time Slips Away, Elvis stopped the band and jokingly said, "Wait a minute, if we can start together, fellas, because we've got Led Zeppelin out there. Let's try to look like we know what we're doing, whether we do or not." Jimmy Page and Robert Plant met with Elvis after the show, spending over 2 hours with the king.
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1: 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Wild Florida at its best is what you will find when exploring Princess Place Preserve. With its 1,500-acre preserve, it's the oldest standing structure in Flagler County. A hunting lodge built in 1887, which was the home of a real prince in the Russian royal family and his princess bride. Today's Princess Place Preserve, with its rich history and pristine woodlands, attracts nature enthusiasts from far and near. From U.S. Highway 1, turn left on Old Kings Road. The entrance will be located approximately 1.5 miles on the left. Another history teaching moment from Surf 97.3 FM.
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17: Hello.

busted? This wouldn't be about that mattress tag, would it? I know it said under penalty of law and all, but officer, I just had to do it. The proceeding has been brought to you as a public service by Tear the Tax Off the Mattress Day. Yes, that's an actual thing. So where were we before that? Oh, yeah, Trust Your Intuition Day, like

Believe, like I believe, that most of us don't know how to spell believe. That is one of the most misspelled words, which we'll review throughout the program as we also celebrate Alphabet Magnet Day, where you can misspell anything you want, even Pepsi.

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What the heck goes on in that dryer disco? Let's have a second of silence for Lost Sock Memorial Day.

0: and the nutty holidays just keep on coming. That one for this weekend's Babysitter's Day.
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taking care of business might be a bit challenging if you can't spell business, which is another of the most misspelled words. With 2 weekends to go into your classic top-down countdown, one more for this weekend's National Train Day for people who love trains.

When the Marvel Comics band gets together to jam, there's only one superhero who can play that green tambourine. If he doesn't smash it too hard, that is, the Green himself, Incredible Hulk, whose first comic book came out today in 1962. With Hey 19 for a perfect 10, Bo Derek, plus her husband, actor and birthday boy this weekend, John Corbett. Just because, what are the odds of two 10s being married to each other, even in Hollywood? Okay, let's make it 19.

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0: you see for Ferdinand Monroyer, born this day, who invented anyone? 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Mothers of the world, stand by. 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

The title of that Jimmy Cliff song contains two of the most misspelled words, beautiful and people. But then again, who cares about spelling if you're both beautiful and people? Born this day, Dave Mason. Woo!

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1: 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This is due to barotrauma, a pressure-related injury fish experience when reeled up from depth. It's caused by the expansion of gases inside fish, which often displace organs and leaves them bloated and unable to return to depth on their own. This leads to millions of preventable fish deaths each year. Fish suffering from barotrauma are likely to survive release when anglers use best practices, including venting and descending. The Return 'em Right program teaches anglers how to properly release reef fish. 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
7: Marmaduke's dying to hang 20.
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10: 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Phil, help me.
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2: 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If it were easy, fathers would do it. That was said by the one and only Betty White.

My mother is my root, my foundation, said by another Michael, basketball legend Michael Jordan. Now let's go way back for a quote from

Carlton Burrell once said, if evolution really works, how come mothers only have two hands? That Thing, we are classic top-down countdown, happens 2 weekends from now. Now, a famous Mother's Day quote from this kid.

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0: Biology is the least of what makes someone a mother, said Oprah Winfrey. We've got more Mother's Day songs and quotes on the way. 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

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I hope Mick Jagger had something nice to say about mom.

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That quote from Ruth Bader Ginsburg. The thing with Richard Pell. Abraham Lincoln said, all that I am or ever hope to be, I owe to my mother. 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You historians may correct me if I'm wrong, but I don't believe the father of our nation ever referred to his mom as a bad man.

0: Here's someone whose mother knew a lot. 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She also taught me that aging need not mean narrowing the scope of your activities and interests. No kidding, Martha Stewart. Next on That Thing, the song we played on every Mother's Day weekend since this little show began. After these words for Mom.
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1: Pizza for one.
0: Abbondanza, making pizza with just the best.
1: Abbondanza.
0: We're still making pizza for one.
1: Just for you.
0: Just for you.

0: Now see, when all that gang war was going on, I'll tell you one thing that I never forget.
1: And what's that?
0: See, when I got home, first thing I would hear is,
1: what?
0: Bill! Yeah. Where you been, boy?
2: Your mama say?
0: She say, boy, now I'm gonna tell you.
1: What?
0: You know you getting big now.
3: Yeah.
0: You gotta watch the things that you doing out in that street.
3: That's right.
1: And you go to jail.
3: That's right.
0: And I'm gonna tell you something, man. Mama wasn't wrong.
3: No.

0: mother's love for her child is like nothing else in the world, said Agatha Christie. That thing with
1: Richard Bell goes way back for this one.

0: When I was a boy and I would see scary things in the news, my mother would say to me, look for the helpers. You will always find people who are helping. Those encouraging words from the mom of Mr. Rogers. Happy Mother's Day, Mom, wherever you are.
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3: This is your 97.3 FM News Minute. Russian President Vladimir Putin said on Saturday that he thought the Ukraine conflict was coming to an end. Russia's 2022 invasion of Ukraine triggered the most serious crisis in relationships between Russia and the West since the 1962 Cuban Missile Crisis. And Bobby Cox, the manager of the Atlanta Braves, whose teams ruled the National League during the 1990s and gave the city its first major title as well as a World Series trips that fell short, has died. He was 84. And a 22-year-old voice actor's TikTok joke has hardened into a long-shot campaign to buy Spirit Airlines out of bankruptcy, with more than 370,000 people pledging $337 million towards a co-op revival of the carrier that shut down May 2nd after failed federal rescue. And Republican gubernatorial candidate Bruce Blakeman said he would use billions of dollars in New York State reserves to fund tax cuts and lower costs for residents if elected governor. And Iranian officials and state-linked media on Saturday intensified warnings that Tehran now views control of the Strait of Hormuz as a critical strategic priority as the United States waits Iran's latest response to a proposed agreement aimed at ending the war. This is Cam Kirk for your News in a Minute for 97.3 FM. 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
4: Mom's Day forecast, partly cloudy skies, scattered showers, couple of showers maybe heavy. High of 84, southeast winds 10 to 15 knots, seas 2 to 3, high tide about 3 p.m. Clouds this evening, low 70. Monday, partly cloudy, afternoon rain, high of 85. Tuesday, partly cloudy, scattered thunderstorms, high 79. 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